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Georgia music continues. Johns Creek's Rocco Gorlick, Turn Me Loose.

0: that loves playing golf and the kids getting ready to go back to school, it'll probably allow him to do more golfing while home, but he always plays on the road too.
1: How often do you play?
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2: 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I mean, I'm a member of a course in Nashville. And so I'm out there. If I can, usually what I do is I take the kids to school and then run over there and play 18 and then run back over and pick them up from school. So I like to try and play, you know, a couple, two, three times a week.
0: There you go. Couple, two, three times a week. And he's even got it worked out so when he drops off the kids, he can run and get 18 in and then go back and pick them up later. This is perfect playing, you ask me. Georgia Country Sunday Night continues. Easton Chambers, Tail Lights.

0: Kincaid and Dallas every morning.
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19: Back in 2019, I made a documentary for HBO called One Nation Under Stress. And what was true then is still true now. Money and financial problems are consistently ranked as the number one cause of stress in the United States. And a brand new study out of the Mayo Clinic found that worrying about money may age the heart even faster than traditional risk factors. Unlike an acute stressor, such as a short-term work deadline or a brief illness, financial strain is often chronic and ongoing. And because money affects so many aspects of daily life, financial stress can be difficult to escape. Even so, financial stress does not mean you're doomed. It just means you need to double down on the things you know are good for heart health: diet, exercise, sleep, and of course, not smoking. I'm Dr. Sanjay Gupta, helping you live a better life.
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1: 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Just play the game one way. You hit a ball in the gap, run. 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

I don't know that I know anybody that likes Buc-ee's more than Ashley Brooks. Her and her friends were posting on Instagram pictures of themselves. You know, they're just posting pictures all over Instagram at the Buc-ee's there in Adairsville on North on 75, headed up to Dalton, Georgia, where I'm from. Her song is called Leap Inside of You, Georgia Country, Sunday night on 101.5.

It's crazy that Luke Bryan is 50 years old. He beat me there. He beat Jason Aldean there. Blake Shelton, who's obviously really good friends with, just turned 50 himself. I don't know what this is supposed to look like or what it's supposed to feel like, but I don't feel 50. I don't know that I act 50. Luke definitely don't. If you're 50, how are you supposed to do it? At Tug Cowart's where you can find me, because I'm not sure. I need all the guidance I can get. I'm about 6 months away. Georgia Country Sunday Night continues with Peyton Porter. It's Queen of Appalachia. 200.

You may have saw Thomas Rhett over the weekend playing at the Big House with Morgan Wallen. He came out and covered the part of Ernest when they did Cowgirls. Tug on 101.5, all Georgia artists all evening long. Luke Morgan calls Atlanta home. Shotgun is his song.

0: somebody in Atlanta's about to get their mortgage paid, and it could be you.
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8: What are the chances you are listening to this while drinking a nice hot cup of coffee? If so, don't let me stop you. For years, we've been reporting on the health benefits of coffee, and that's not going to stop today. A new study, this one out of Harvard School of Public Health, found that coffee and tea could help lower your risk of developing dementia. People who enjoyed 1 to 3 caffeinated cups a day saw the biggest impact. In addition to the caffeine, coffee contains hundreds of bioactive compounds that can influence inflammation, glucose metabolism, vascular function, and oxidative stress. It's also possible coffee drinkers might be doing other things that keep them healthy. Eating a more balanced diet, getting plenty of exercise, sleep, not smoking, or drinking too much alcohol. And finally, staying socially active. I'm Dr. Sanjay Gupta, helping you live a better life.
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0: That is John Langston on Georgia Country Sunday Night, all Georgia artists all evening long. Now you know who Jason Aldean likes to play golf with.
1: Kane Brown has said that you and him are real tight, and he's like, Jason's one of my best friends in town. I think he's a pretty good golfer too, isn't he?
2: He's gotten better. I think he bought a golf simulator for his house, and I think he kind of, you know, got on that and started learning how to play a little bit. I got just some friends in town, and my photographer that travels with me all the time, he's a really good friend of mine, and he loves to play golf. So I play with him on the road a lot. One of my band guys, Kurt, he plays a lot, so I play with him a bunch. And then if I can get a Kane or Luke, if I can pin those guys down a little bit to where they're in town, it's always fun to hang out with them.
0: Yeah, man. Hanging out with them George boys, Kane Brown from, Rossville. No, Fort Oglethorpe, sorry. Luke from Leesburg, and Jason, of course, from Macon. I'm Tug on 101.5. I'm from Dalton, Georgia. Jason's song is called Anytime Soon on Georgia Country Sunday Night.

0: 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Chris Stapleton with Laney Wilson and Ashley McBride, Friday, August 21st, is American. A-M-E-R-I-C-A-N. 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The Georgia country continues. We do it all evening long on 101.5. 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

Ain't nobody celebrating them Braves more than that guy right there, Thomas Rhett from Valdosta. Now, Jacob Bryant, who was saying he was watching on Instagram, he said he was watching the Hall of Fame induction for the great Andrew Jones. It's about time they got this right, and I'm glad they finally did. His new song, Jacob Bryant's new song, it's called 13 Stripes.

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0: Better Life with Dr. Sanjay Gupta.
1: Back in 2019, I made a documentary for HBO called One Nation Under Stress. And what was true then is still true now. Money and financial problems are consistently ranked as the number one cause of stress in the United States. And a brand new study out of the Mayo Clinic found that worrying about money may age the heart even faster than traditional risk factors. Unlike an acute stressor, such as a short-term work deadline or a brief illness, financial strain is often chronic and ongoing. And because money affects so many aspects of daily life, financial stress can be difficult to escape. Even so, financial stress does not mean you're doomed, just means you need to double down on the things you know are good for heart health: diet, exercise, sleep, and of course, not smoking. I'm Dr. Sanjay Gupta, helping you live a better life.
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1015 is Georgia Country Sunday Night. David Long is from Covington, Georgia, and he's been selected to play August 23rd at Dolly's new Tennessean Travel Stop in Cornersville, Tennessee. She's trying to compete with the Buc-ee's of the world. I bet she does well enough, don't you? Like, I don't know if it's going to be as big as the Buc-ee's. I ain't been, but something tells me Dolly will do it upright. David Long's country music is the heart.

Probably played a little later tonight, Girl Dad, the new song from Cole Swindell. That's his song, Ain't Worth the Whiskey, on Georgia Country Sunday night. He filmed a video for Girl Dad down at the house he grew up with, and really reflected on his own dad, who he lost a few years ago. I can relate to that because I did too. My name is Tug on 101.5. Ashley Brooks, Red Dirt, Green Grass Girl, loves hanging out at Bucky's.

Jason Aldean's always good about recognizing people at his concerts, especially those who have served. John Hensley from Noonan, Georgia, he did that. Operation Iraqi Freedom. And now he is putting country music to the test. On Georgia Country Sunday Night, songs better be tough.

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14: 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You wake up, your mind starts to race, you can't turn those thoughts off. Sleep experts say there are a few things you can try. Cognitive shuffling. That's when you choose a random, impersonal, non-emotional word. Then for each letter of that word, think of as many words that begin with each letter as you can before moving on to the next one. It distracts your brain from stress. It also mimics the fragmented thought patterns that usually occur as you drift off to sleep. Sensory grounding is something else. That's when you work through things you can hear, feel, see, smell, or taste. That helps you to be in the moment instead of dwelling on the past or the future, or just do a mental walkthrough of a place you know well. Familiar but neutral imagery that can calm the brain. I'm Dr. Sanjay Gupta, helping you live a better life.
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0: saw on Britt Nix and the Four Roses Instagram page, them celebrating 250 years of the greatest nation that ever graced the face of the earth by the hand of God, and that's the United States. They were singing in honor of America, courtesy of the Red, White, and Blue. Toby Keith, I think that's the unofficial national anthem of America these days, don't you? Britt Nix singing Quiet Round here on Georgia Country Sunday night on 101.5. My name is Tug.
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You better be there, too. Lainey Wilson going to be there. 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George Burge is not from Georgia, but the person helping him on this song, Luke Bryan, is Georgia Country Sunday night. I threw a

0: Jason Aldean, Rearview Town on 101.5. My name is Tug. Jacob Bryant has focused his career and his music on contemporary Christian, or maybe even an outlaw Christian, if that equates to you. But it's all about the Lord and focusing on that and how important it is in your life and in his life, too. Lost to be Found from Jacob Bryant on Georgia Country Sunday Night.
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1: 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It reminds me of those salad crackers. 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
18: A better life with Dr. Sanjay Gupta.
19: Back in 2019, I made a documentary for HBO called One Nation Under Stress. And what was true then is still true now. Money and financial problems are consistently ranked as the number one cause of stress in the United States. And a brand new study out of the Mayo Clinic found that worrying about money may age the heart even faster than traditional risk factors. Unlike an acute stressor, such as a short-term work deadline or a brief illness, financial strain is often chronic and ongoing. And because money affects so many aspects of daily life, financial stress can be difficult to escape. Even so, financial stress does not mean you're doomed, just means you need to double down on the things you know are good for heart health: diet, exercise, sleep, and of course, not smoking. I'm Dr. Sanjay Gupta, helping you live a better life.

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So awesome to see three kids, tarps off, you know, swinging their shirts, get pulled up on stage to sing a song with Gavin Adcock. That's what country music's all about, putting smiles on faces. Never call again. The aforementioned Gavin Adcock from Fayetteville. Tug on 101.5 Georgia Country Sunday night.

The sweetest thing you're going to see is a post on Sam Hunt Music. That's on Instagram. You can find me at Tug Cowerton at New Country 101.5. And it's a little video of him and his little girls on their property line picking blackberries. And look, listen to this caption. Blackberries growing on the property line, staining little hands that look like mine. Dude, that is so good. That's why Sam Hunt is incredible. Can't wait till new music from Sam Hunt, which I hear he's working on, and maybe that song could be part of it. Just guessing. Tug playing Ashley Brooks. No Reason Roses on Georgia Country Sunday night.

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Tug on 101.5's Georgia Country Sunday Night. A guy that settled down in Jefferson, Georgia. His first offering is called Midnight Fire. He's a military veteran. His name is Zach Haynes.

0: somebody in Atlanta's about to get their mortgage paid, and it could be you.
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11: 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So important. 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

Corey Kent and Jason Aldean rather be here on the news. The newest music out of Nashville, we call it the 11 o'clock news. Don't turn on the TV, the news will be bad. You turn on 101.5, the news is good. And you're winning texting keyword, even better news, you can win tickets to the All-American Roadshow to see Chris Stapleton, Lainey Wilson, and Ashley McBride the 21st of August at Mercedes-Benz Stadium. Show, S-H-O-W, is winning texting keyword. Send that to 470-474-1015. And the news continues. Rethink some things from Luke Combs.

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16: 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That really works for me. I'm Dr. Sanjay Gupta, helping you live a better life.

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Drew Baldridge, I love that song. That message is so good. If you want to be a rebel, follow Jesus. It's that simple. That's what the song's about. And if you like it, 470-474-1015, text me and let me know. Ashley Cook's new song on the news, the 11 o'clock news. It's Tug playing Baby Blues. Baby.

You don't even need to tell me. I know you like it. Love and Life Again from Ella Langley. Tug on 101.5. The 11 o'clock news. All the newest music out of Nashville. Text me the songs that you do like. 470-474-1015. Like Empty Words. What do you think about this one from Corey Kent?

So sweet, that song. Bells wrote it. It's called The Son of Jolene. And then it got so big on social media, Dolly Parton found out about it. And they're like, well, why don't we record The Son of Jolene with the woman who wrote Jolene? And it's worked out so well. On the 11 o'clock news, all the newest music out of Nashville. 470-474-1015 if you like that song. I know you like this one. You don't even got to text me about Parker McCollum and killing me.

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4: Back in 2019, I made a documentary for HBO called One Nation Under Stress. And what was true then is still true now. Money and financial problems are consistently ranked as the number one cause of stress in the United States. And a brand new study out of the Mayo Clinic found that worrying about money may age the heart even faster than traditional risk factors. Unlike an acute stressor, such as a short-term work deadline or a brief illness, financial strain is often chronic and ongoing. And because money affects so many aspects of daily life, financial stress can be difficult to escape. Even so, financial stress does not mean you're doomed, just means you need to double down on the things you know are good for heart health: diet, exercise, sleep, and of course, not smoking. I'm Dr. Sanjay Gupta, helping you live a better life.
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Let the country music play. Yes, sir. That's what we do on the 11 o'clock news. All the newest music out of Nashville. We continuously play in country music. I'm Tug. 470-474-1015 is the number you can text me and tell me the songs that you like. Maybe this one from Chris Young. I didn't come here to leave. It's the most clever title of the night for sure.

Good morning, good evening, whatever time of day it is for you. Always happy that you are here. My name is Justin. This is the Overnight Ride. I'm in the studio in the fire alarm light is going off. The engineers are running around saying it's not real. They accidentally hit it. Never want to be that person. So if you hear a beep in the background, that's why. It's Dylan Scott in Dear Big City.

0: Well, we got the new one on Friday, which marked the end of something. My name's Justin. This is The Overnight Ride. Talking about Morgan Wallen, his new song, Been By Now, and the internet went crazy, realizing that the I'm the problem era is over. People are crying on the internet. They can't believe it. It's been 2 years, two tours, and it's over. I'm kidding. They're not crying on the internet. But they are realizing that a new album is on the way from Morgan Wallen.
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Hardy, Eric Church, Morgan Wallen, Tim McGraw, MacArthur on the Overnight Ride. Hardy's last album, he signed with his handprint. Luke's new album, he's signing with his boots. He is dipping his boots in paint and stamping the vinyls. We're getting creative. This country song came on the Overnight Ride. Enough.

few weeks away from the new album from Ian Munsick, The Mountain Goat. Goat standing for greatest of all time. So he's the mountain, greatest of all time. It's Love is Blind, his biggest hit yet on the radio on the overnight ride. You t-

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Quite possibly the most clever way to get around calling an album your greatest hits, Dustin Lynch calling it Setlist Staples. 10 number one hits on one album. So greatest hits eventually. You can only use it once, I think. Buffy

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3: How often do you stop to wonder whether you should share something that's revealing, maybe even embarrassing, with a partner, a friend, or even your boss? In her new book called Revealing, The Underrated Power of Oversharing, behavioral scientist Leslie John says doing just that can help you deepen relationships that are vital to your life. We need people to trust us in order to get things like love, friendship, and career success. That's what she told us. When you make yourself vulnerable by revealing something sensitive, it does make other people trust you. In turn, when you ask someone to reveal something about themselves, showing that interest will generally lead someone to like you more. Why? Because people like to be asked about themselves, she says. It also signals that they are discriminating and choosy, but in a good way. I'm Dr. Sanjay Gupta, helping you live a better life.
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Ella Langley, Morgan Wallen, I can't love you anymore on the overnight ride. I've been noticing something with all the Ella videos that pop up online, and it might sound contradictory because I'm watching videos of not being there. A lot of people just putting the phones down, enjoying the tour, enjoying the thing they spent their paycheck on. Less phones is good. Be in the moment. It's Trey Penley, Family Man, on the overnight ride.

I need to tell you this. I went to see the Odyssey at 7 a.m. on Sunday, and yes, the concessions were open. I discovered something. The cookie dough bites, the chocolates, you pour them in the popcorn. Oh, my God. Now, the stomach ache afterwards was terrible. I had to deal with that for 3 hours, but it tasted delicious. Why?

0: With our mailroom and my apartment complex being a mess, I kind of get where this guy's coming from. My name's Justin. This is The Overnight Ride. There's a guy on TikTok going super viral. He's mad at Amazon because they shipped his Squatty Potty in a box that said Squatty Potty all over the box. He's mad because he thinks it should be discreet. And I kind of get it. I mean, when I order something crazy, I don't want something stamped all over it. But the Squatty Potty, it's different. If you're not aware what it is, it helps you go better. You put your feet up on like a stool while you go. And it helps you, you know, feel better. It actually helps a lot of people who have stomach issues. If I saw someone picking up their Squatty Potty, I would want to be their friend. Because number one, I know they're taking their health seriously. And number two, a big one, you're not going to have to stop a lot on road trips because they'll be healthy, I think is the word I want to use there. You won't have to emergency pull off onto the side of the highway when you're hanging out with that person.
1: 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The Overnight Ride will be right back.
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3: I don't know about you, but my social media feeds are flooded with lotions and potions and gadgets, all promising to unlock different components of longevity. But if you log off, take a step back from all the hype, you'll find that the actual keys to a longer, healthier life are hiding in plain sight. There are four of them. Number one, nutrition. The Mediterranean diet really is the gold standard. Number two, exercise. You should be getting 150 minutes of moderate intensity exercise or 75 minutes of vigorous intensity exercise every week, plus strength training and stretching. Number three, sleep. Sleep is when your body and your brain repair themselves. You should be getting 7 to 9 hours a night. And finally, number four, often gets forgotten, socialization. It's not a bonus. It's a necessity for a healthy life, finding a sense of community, purpose, and belonging. I'm Dr. Sanjay Gupta, helping you live a better life.
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My name's Justin. This is the Overnight Ride. So on Friday after the show, I went to Brantley Gilbert's record release party, which was at a racetrack, and Nitro Circus was there. Got to talk to him and the Nitro Circus guys. We'll have them on the show throughout the week. The Nitro Circus guys. Some crazy stuff. Right now, Brantley and Good Damn. You always

0: If your name is close to your favorite country star, you may get a hotel upgrade. I'm Justin. It's the Overnight Ride. So if you're a college football fan and watch ESPN, you may know who Darius Walker is. He does a whole bunch of stuff ESPN during the week, college football, especially during the season. He went to check into a hotel, and they automatically upgraded him to a nicer room, nicer accommodations. Why? They thought he was Darius Rucker. He posted this video on Instagram. When the hotel accidentally upgrades you because they think you said Darius Rucker. I guess the Darius is close. The Kerr and Walker and Rucker. If you're at a hotel and it's loud and you're at the front desk, I could get how you would mess them up. He said, apparently there's another famous Darius. And today, we both won.
1: 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The Overnight Ride will be right back.
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3: If I were to ask you what makes for a good night's sleep, you'd probably say a dark, quiet room, not too many things on your mind. But every night when you go to get some Z's, how often do you really think about the temperature?

0: in your bedroom. Temperature may be one of the most underappreciated factors in sleep. That's according to the Senior Vice President of Research and Scientific Affairs at the National Sleep Foundation. We often hear about lights and screens and stress, but even modest changes in temperature and airflow can influence both how quickly you fall asleep and how deeply you stay asleep. Most experts will recommend a room temperature of 60 to 67 degrees Fahrenheit. You might also experiment with your sheets and what you actually wear to bed. Play around a bit and see what improves your sleep. You might be delightfully surprised. I'm Dr. Sanjay Gupta, helping you live a better life.
1: A better life with Dr. Sanjay Gupta.
0: I don't know about you, but my social media feeds are flooded with lotions and potions and gadgets, all promising to unlock different components of longevity. But if you log off, take a step back from all the hype, you'll find that the actual keys to a longer, healthier life are hiding in plain sight. There are four of them. Number one, nutrition. The Mediterranean diet really is the gold standard. Number two, exercise. You should be getting 150 minutes of moderate intensity exercise or 75 minutes of vigorous intensity exercise every week, plus strength training and stretching. Number three, sleep. Sleep is when your body and your brain repair themselves. You should be getting 7 to 9 hours a night. And finally, number four often gets forgotten, socialization. It's not a bonus, it's a necessity for a healthy life, finding a sense of community, purpose, and belonging. I'm Dr. Sanjay Gupta, helping you live a better life.
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My name's Justin. This is the Overnight Ride. We do have a crazy lineup of artists coming into the show. Kane Brown's coming back on at the end of August. Just like the fourth time he's been on the show. We've been on for a year and a half. Maybe he likes me. Or maybe he's just always in town and has time for me. There's two different things. Hey, it's not-

Luke Bryan has a song, Rain is a Good Thing. Rain makes corn, corn makes whiskey. I think he was actually making corn whiskey, or he was just boiling a bunch of corn to make a feast. Either way, he had a corn hat on, really leaning into the theme on Instagram. We were

My name is Justin. This is the Overnight Ride. Friday, a big day for Tucker Wetmore. Six new songs. Sunburn mixtape will be ours, which means new album on the way as well. Tuck, in 3, 2, 1.

0: The guy is everywhere. We have to talk about him. Jimothy. My name's Justin. This is the Overnight Ride. The most adorable raccoon who lives in Seattle, the Pacific Northwest. Internet celebrity. Why? Because he has a compressed spine. So he doesn't really have a neck. He's like a little loaf of bread trash panda. And he is everywhere. People are now digging through Ring cameras, through Google cameras, to find footage of him. He's just living his life, rolling around Seattle, looking all cute and stuff. He's made appearances at Seattle Mariners games, basketball games, like little kids' sports leagues. There's merch. Here's the thing. There might be two Jimothys. Some people are saying there's Jimothy and Jimothy, which would make them Jimothy. They believe he's 8 years old because they just found footage of him in 2017. He is everywhere. The coolest thing, though, is it is also raising awareness for pets and other animals who have special needs. So Jimothy doesn't know he's a hero, but he's a hero.
1: 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You're on the Overnight Ride. Participate in the show anytime at 615-737-1033.
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3: I don't know about you, but my social media feeds are flooded with lotions and potions and gadgets, all promising to unlock different components of longevity. But if you log off, take a step back from all the hype, you'll find that the actual keys to a longer, healthier life are hiding in plain sight. There are four of them. Number one, nutrition. The Mediterranean diet really is the gold standard. Number two, exercise. You should be getting 150 minutes of moderate intensity exercise or 75 minutes of vigorous intensity exercise every week, plus strength training and stretching. Number three, sleep. Sleep is when your body and your brain repair themselves. You should be getting 7 to 9 hours a night. And finally, number four, often gets forgotten, socialization. It's not a bonus, it's a necessity for a healthy life, finding a sense of community, purpose, and belonging. I'm Dr. Sanjay Gupta, helping you live a better life.
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3: 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It reinforces the alignment, stability, and coordinated muscle activation that supports how your body moves, whether you're doing strenuous exercise or simply going about your daily life. 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Even though you walk every day, Dana does say you can make small adjustments to immediately improve your walking mechanics. So, keep your rib cage stacked over your pelvis. Avoid leaning over.

0: or arching your lower back. 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
1: Big week for Jason Aldean and Carrie Underwood celebrating 5 years since I Didn't Love You. 5 years since Buy Dirt, Jordan Davis, and Luke Ryan. Time flies with good music. It's Jason, and Don't Tell On Me.

0: My name's Justin. This is The Overnight Ride. So Luke Combs, Morgan Wallen, after they play a city, they always post a big recap. Luke just posted his Ireland recap, Slane Castle. The amount of people. Insane. How many bathrooms do they have? I need to know that.
1: Got a

Another day and another endorsement from Shania Twain about Ella Langley. She said she does really seem very unapologetic. That commands respect. I sense that her and her aura and her persona and the way she delivers a song, I believe what she's saying. It's a big compliment. Ella, and she's in Texas. Just

I'm Justin. This is the Overnight Ride. I was wondering what was going to come out of Parker McCollum signing with Under Armour, you know, the clothing company who usually signs athletes, signed Parker McCollum to promote their bouncy tee, what they're calling the perfect t-shirt. Here's what I want to know, Parker. When I put my hands in the air, will my stomach fall out? If it doesn't, then it actually is the perfect tee. It's Parker McCollum killing me on the Overnight Ride.

0: and second and third shifters, we are here for you. 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
2: I don't know about you, but my social media feeds are flooded with lotions and potions and gadgets, all promising to unlock different components of longevity. But if you log off, take a step back from all the hype, you'll find that the actual keys to a longer, healthier life are hiding in plain sight. There are four of them. Number one, nutrition. The Mediterranean diet really is the gold standard. Number two, exercise. You should be getting 150 minutes of moderate intensity exercise or 75 minutes of vigorous intensity exercise every week, plus strength training and stretching. Number three, sleep. Sleep is when your body and your brain repair themselves. You should be getting 7 to 9 hours a night. And finally, number four, often gets forgotten, socialization. It's not a bonus. It's a necessity for a healthy life, finding a sense of community, purpose, and belonging. I'm Dr. Sanjay Gupta, helping you live a better life.
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0: teacher or parent, we could all use a little extra cash at the beginning of the school year. 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

Stella Lefty, Boston on the overnight ride. She'll be on the show soon. Stopped by the studio the other day. Play a little game of this or that. If you want to see that, popped it up on my Instagram page, Justin Off Air. She has a hot take about Chicago pizza, too.

0: again.
1: My name is Justin. This is The Overnight Ride. Friday marked a new era for Morgan Wallen. He's got a brand new song out. I have it in a little bit. This one kind of, the last one from I'm the Problem. So we'll play it. Here's Don't We. Wouldn't turn

0: If you were handed this outside of a drive-thru window, would you be upset? My name's Justin. This is the Overnight Ride. The past like 3 months, Dunkin' Donuts has been giving out the most random things when you buy a cup of coffee. A woman in New York, now she was handed a drink holder. Let me describe how this is. It's a round little bucket. On the bottom, there's a spike to put that in the sand while you're at the beach to hold your drink. She thought it was a plunger. She went to Dunkin' Donuts. She didn't know there was a giveaway. They handed it to her. She took to TikTok and she said, "This is a plunger." And she was like kind of upset about it. Here's the thing. You never need a plunger until you need a plunger, right? When you need it, you can't find it. If Dunkin' Donuts gave out branded plungers, I wouldn't be upset because they are the leading cause of why you need a plunger in the first place.
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2: 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Thank you for being part of our family. The Overnight Ride will be right back.
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4: I don't know about you, but my social media feeds are flooded with lotions and potions and gadgets, all promising to unlock different components of longevity. But if you log off, take a step back from all the hype, you'll find that the actual keys to a longer, healthier life are hiding in plain sight. There are four of them. Number one, nutrition. The Mediterranean diet really is the gold standard. Number two, exercise. You should be getting 150 minutes of moderate intensity exercise or 75 minutes of vigorous intensity exercise every week, plus strength training and stretching. Number three, sleep. Sleep is when your body and your brain repair themselves. You should be getting 7 to 9 hours a night. And finally, number four, often gets forgotten, socialization. It's not a bonus. It's a necessity for a healthy life, finding a sense of community, purpose, and belonging. I'm Dr. Sanjay Gupta, helping you live a better life.
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Carter Faith, Wyatt Flores, nothing better to do on the overnight ride. My name is Justin. So Ashley McBride has a brand new album, Wild Out. She was on the show a couple months ago. Keep learning new things about it. Almost some of the songs, they didn't make the album. They're going to be left off. Some of them she's been playing for 10 years. Finally put it on the album. It's a masterpiece. Go and listen to it. Here's What If We Don't.

0: For the internet, they are mourning the end of the the problem era. But now we got a new era from Morgan Wallen. I'm Justin. It's the Overnight Ride.
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1: 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We'll be right back.

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1: How often do you stop to wonder whether you should share something that's revealing, maybe even embarrassing, with a partner, a friend, or even your boss? In her new book called Revealing, The Underrated Power of Oversharing, behavioral scientist Leslie John says doing just that can help you deepen relationships that are vital to your life. We need people to trust us in order to get things like love, friendship, and career success. That's what she told us. When you make yourself vulnerable by revealing something sensitive, it does make other people trust you. In turn, when you ask someone to reveal something about themselves, showing that interest will generally lead someone to like you more. Why? Because people like to be asked about themselves, she says. It also signals that they are discriminating and choosy, but in a good way. I'm Dr. Sanjay Gupta, helping you live a better life.
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Friday, we get a brand new EP from Tucker Wetmore. 6 new songs in a couple weeks away. New album from Luke Bryan called Signs. And he is signing his albums with his boots. He's dipping the boots in paint and then stamping the front. Here's Country and She Knows It.

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0: just a joke guy.
1: Calling in from Dallas, Texas, makes you laugh, makes you cringe, makes you groan, gives you life advice and his thoughts on the world. What do you got?
0: So, this is the best pickup line ever. I'd never play hide and seek with you because someone like you is impossible to find.
2: Oh, so sincere, Jeff.
0: Dogs will literally eat cat poop, but try to hide a pill inside of 3 pounds of cheese, and suddenly they're Gordon Ramsay. What do you call an alligator that wants to be a detective?
1: What do you call an alligator that wants to be a detective? What?
0: An investigator.
1: Oh, my.
2: That might be the worst one yet.
0: No, this one's coming up as the worst one yet.
2: Okay.
0: Why did everybody invite the mushroom to the party?
1: Why did everybody invite the mushroom to the party? Why?
0: Because he was a fun guy.
1: Oh, I knew that one. I should. I why'd I fall for that?
0: This is Jeff the Joke Guy signing off. Have a great night.
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1: John Party boots off on the overnight ride fall tour, the Gambler Man tour. The tickets are on sale right now. Here's Jacob Hackworth. And what took you so long?

I believe I said it yesterday, but I'm going to say it again today. I am sure that this upcoming weekend, Lane Johnson, who plays right tackle for my Philadelphia Eagles, will be a part of at least one walkout when Morgan Wallen plays Lincoln Financial Field, home of the Super Bowl champions from a couple years ago. All right? L.M. Morgan.

0: Country music and wrestling intersecting once again. My name's Justin. This is the Overnight Ride. This weekend is SummerSlam. Will I be watching? 100%. Darius Rucker is singing the national anthem at SummerSlam Sunday, August 2nd. He said, I can't wait. It's going to be exciting. I might actually put somebody in the figure four. Now, we know Jelly Roll has wrestled two to three matches so far. Darius Rucker says he's retiring soon, so maybe we see Darius get in the ring. Maybe Darius and Jelly team up, become a tag team. I mean, it's what's happening. WWE put a lot of celebrities in the ring, and Jelly Roll was good. Gives me confidence that Darius would be a good wrestler as well.
1: The Overnight Ride.
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4: They say consistency is key, but sometimes you just got to switch it up. A new study out of Harvard School of Public Health found that varying your exercise routine could add years to your life. What exercise someone did didn't matter much. What did matter was that all the exercises together worked all the muscle groups in their body. Now, an added benefit to changing things up is it can help you push through the plateau effect. That's when your body gets so efficient at doing something that you actually stop getting better at it. And we know from previous research that specializing in any one sport at a young age can make someone actually more prone to injury. And as experts we talk to point out, even elite athletes switch up things with their workouts, making sure to target strength, cardio, flexibility, balance, and doing that every single week. I'm Dr. Sanjay Gupta, helping you live a better life.
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album week for Shaboozy. My name's Justin. This is The Overnight Rise. The album comes out in a couple weeks later. There's a comic book based on his album as well. Kevin Powers, Shaboozy.

Nate Smith did a little bar crawl in Nashville a couple days ago. He played Dierks Bentley's bar, which has huge windows in the front. Instead of staying on the stage, he jumped around the windows. I think he even climbed out through a window to sing

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3: I don't know about you, but my social media feeds are flooded with lotions and potions and gadgets, all promising to unlock different components of longevity. But if you log off, take a step back from all the hype, you'll find that the actual keys to a longer, healthier life are hiding in plain sight. There are four of them. Number one, nutrition. The Mediterranean diet really is the gold standard. Number two, exercise. You should be getting 150 minutes of moderate intensity exercise or 75 minutes of vigorous intensity exercise every week, plus strength training and stretching. Number three, sleep. Sleep is when your body and your brain repair themselves. You should be getting 7 to 9 hours a night. And finally, number four, often gets forgotten, socialization. It's not a bonus, it's a necessity for a healthy life, finding a sense of community, purpose, and belonging. I'm Dr. Sanjay Gupta, helping you live a better life.
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1: There's this 14-year-old. He's a ranch kid from Montana named Jory. Used the skills he learned to save a man who was drowning in a river. The man had been with a group floating down the river. He fell into the river, struggling to swim. Jory took out his 12-foot lasso.
2: Heck yeah.
1: Threw his loop toward the drowning man. He was able to bring him to safety as paramedics made it to the scene.
3: All we heard was, help, help. He was moving pretty quickly. Only thing I could focus on was helping him get out of the water because I didn't want to see anyone go. I actually started really getting into roping this year. Luckily, I caught him first try. I felt pretty good afterwards that I knew he was okay.
1: What if he hadn't been there? You know? It's
2: he
1: a miracle.
2: Drowned.
1: Yeah, it's a miracle.
2: That's so cool.
1: With those specific skills.
2: And throwing a rope is hard. Throwing a lasso is, it's difficult. I mean, I know he wasn't trying to lasso the guy. He actually just threw it to him so he could hang on
1: but
2: to
1: still.
2: It. And he probably, you know, he pulled him out. But still, that was impressive.
4: Does like anyone that. Think that they could do a lasso? Like, and whenever I see somebody do
1: I've tried.
4: I'm like,
1: I've tried.
4: I'm like, oh, I bet I could do that.
1: Have you ever seen the setup sometimes when we bring out the concerts? We have that thing that it's like, we'll... You could throw it on the plastic cow thing and try to get the horn.
4: Yeah.
1: And so, yeah, it's so much more difficult than it seems. Everyone thinks they can do it.
2: It's very difficult.
4: It's like the ring game. You know, when you pull back the string with the ring, you try to get it on the hook.
2: Yep. Very difficult.
1: Oh, yeah. We have that game, too. We have all the games.
4: It's a fun game.
1: Listen, we only have 3 T-shirts. And we have to make them last 8 years until we have budget for
4: is
1: more
4: that
1: T-shirts.
4: What it is?
1: Yeah. So we have the most difficult. We have the bowling ball one where you have to get it over the hump. I don't know why we have all these crazy carny games.
2: People that ride horses and that are in rodeos, that especially like team ropers or calf ropers, anything like that, they make it look so easy, but it's not.
1: No.
2: It is not.
1: No, you watch PBR and you think that it's,
2: I can do that.
1: Everyone says that. Yeah, oh, right. No way. Yeah.
2: Yeah.
1: Yeah.
2: Yeah, exactly. And those horses that they rope off of, that's not like my horse. That I ride for Western pleasure.
4: Yeah.
2: That is.
1: I'm
2: like
1: sorry. What? Western pleasure?
4: Yeah. Western pleasure.
2: Yeah. Western.
1: Sounds like a cigarette. Nothing is better after a delicious meal with friends than Western pleasure.
2: No, Western, and I ride just for pleasure.
4: I'm going to have my Western pleasure time.
1: Right?
2: But roping horses are like $250,000.
1: It was my anniversary yesterday. There was no Western pleasure.
2: Huh?
1: There was no directions got pleasure. What?
2: What?
1: Huh?
2: Huh? You need some pleasure.
1: I wonder how many Kincaid and Dallas listeners we have either saved the life of a stranger or a stranger. Had they not been there, there's no way they would be alive right now to talk to us. A stranger literally changed their course of life. It could have gone so wrong.
2: That's a good question.
4: Yeah, it is.
2: You saved somebody's life one time, but it was not a stranger. He was your friend, right?
1: No, and I saved him from himself in a Perkins chicken sandwich.
2: Yeah, he was choking it.
1: And I saved his life.
4: Oh, wow.
1: I did. You're a hero. And listen, I'm sorry, this is going to sound awful, but one of the greatest things about saving a life is you can throw it back in their face. Going, oh, man, I don't know. I did save your life that one time.
2: Well, okay, how long does that go? How long do you get to say that?
1: Forever? You get to use it.
4: Because they wouldn't be there if it wasn't for you.
1: You get one good time to use that. All right. You either saved the life of a stranger or you had your life saved by a stranger. Tell us your story, please. This will be fascinating.

0: 101.5 Kincaid in Dallas. Two words have me grateful that I woke up this morning, and those words are Western Pleasure. Dallas talking about how she rides a horse at Western Pleasure. We were talking about the 14-year-old Montana kid who saved a life with his lasso. A guy was floating down the river, fell off the raft he was on, and was in distress. This kid threw his lasso, saved the guy's life.
1: Crazy.
0: Who knows what would have happened? We got a bunch of people on hold who either had their life saved or saved the life of a stranger the same way Ryan did. Ryan, how did you save the life of a stranger?
2: I used to live up outside of Boston, and I was driving to work one morning about 7 o'clock in the morning on the highway, which is 95 up there, and I saw a car just, for some reason, just go hard right into a truck, and it ended up rolling down the highway. So everybody was kind of going by, and so I pulled over and put my four-ways on and jumped out. A man was crawling out of the car because it was upside down, but he was crying because there was a baby in a car seat upside down.
0: Oh, my God.
2: And the car was on fire. So I just kind of jumped into action, I guess. I never really had to do it before, but I kind of just ripped the door open, unhooked the baby carrier as gently as I could because it, you know, was a baby. And I just kind of gave him the baby, and he said thank you when I left. I mean, I'm not a hero. I just, the car was on fire, so.
0: Well, you did the right thing. You are a hero. I'm sorry. This show's so silly. And we have, morality's often in question. You're a hero.
3: That's awesome.
0: Thank you, Ryan. Appreciate you.
3: Wow.
0: Jessica, you had your life saved by a stranger.
4: Yes, I did. I had a few too many one day, and we were all out on the boat. And then somehow I knocked off my friend's sunglasses out, and I was like, oh, I'm going to go after him. Well, I jumped into the lake at the dock. And then after that, like, some random person, like, was walking by, and they grabbed my hand and jerked me out of the water. I had bruises on my body for 2 weeks after that.
0: Wow. And who knows what would have happened? Because were all your friends also inebriated at the same time?
4: Not all of them, but it could have been a lot worse. I still think about that.
0: I think about it every day of my life.
3: That's scary.
0: I'm glad you're here. Thank you so much. These are fascinating stories of lives saved this morning. Good morning and welcome. This is Tristan. Tristan, you saved a stranger's life.
5: Yeah. I was working at a gas dock on Lanier, and this one cruiser came backing up, and this lady misread the dock. She slipped right in between where the...
0: we just talked to her. That was the lady before, right? No.
5: I know. I heard, and I was like, hold on, this might be her. And so, yeah, the dude wasn't paying attention back in the boat up. He was mingling with the other people, and the boat was still coming back. And I'm talking, like, just barely caught her in between the dock and the props. And, I reached down and seeing her face, just pure shock. And just by God's strength, I guess, yanked her right out of the water.
3: Wow.
5: And it was a foot or two down. And it really could have been.
3: Like your adrenaline kicked in and you don't even know your own strength.
0: It's like, Tristan, you've heard the stories of the moms who are able to lift cars off their children and things like that. Yeah. And how does it happen? It just happens.
5: Yeah, it just happened. And I remember I pulled her up, sat her on, and me and her both knew that, like, I just saved her, basically.
0: You are a hero.
5: Thanks.
0: I'm sorry.
3: Yeah,
0: I'm going to call you it. You're a hero.
5: But, I mean, me and her both just knew that it could have been really bad. And that's my story.
0: Thank you, buddy. Appreciate you listening. You're a hero.
3: Good one.
0: I've got chills from these stories. Sasha, it was your husband who saved the life.
6: Correct. One day we were up rafting, and we just came across this gentleman yelling for help on the side of the hill, and he appeared to be probably in his 70s. And then we see the reason why is his wife is trapped in the middle of a current holding on to a rock, and she looks exhausted. And so we were able to, it was a very strong current for even my husband and his friend, who were probably in their 40s at the time. And we pulled off to the side, they swam through the current. And it took them probably 10 minutes to get her safely to the shore. I'm still not sure why they were rafting at that age, but she was.
0: They don't want to be told.

0: what to do. That's why. That's why I heard from them. That's what they said. Yeah.
1: But if you know anything about rafting the currents, holy cow.
2: Yeah.
0: You're not going to win against the current.
1: No, it's very scary.
3: No, you're not.
0: Sasha, right place, right time to help those people. Thank you very much for calling in this morning. Thank you for listening.
1: Wow. It's incredible. But water, people underestimate the power of water.
2: Yeah.
0: Ask anybody, the undertow at the beach, you go to the ocean and just wading in up to the top of your ankles, that can pull you.
1: Yeah. When I was at Indian Rocks back in June, mm-hmm. the current was so hard going back out. You could see it when the wave would come in. It would just literally just suck the sand right back out with it. It was crazy. And you could feel it. I mean, you know, I only get into my knees because I don't want to get bit by a shark.
0: Dallas, they could still find you.
1: Yeah. They scare me.
0: I ate Dallas's toes.
1: But it was crazy because it was and it was a red flag. There was a red flag and people were out in the, and I was like, what are y'all doing? But you know, they would go out anyways.
0: She'd make a great lifeguard just screaming at people.
2: Yeah. What are you doing out there?
1: What are you doing? That'll
2: get
1: you back up here now. Don't make me blow my whistle.
2: You would. I would be scared as you a lifeguard.
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7: 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There are four of them. Number one, nutrition. The Mediterranean diet really is the gold standard. Number two, exercise. 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Number three, sleep. 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And finally, number four, often gets forgotten, socialization. 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
1: Kincaid in Dallas. Mornings.
2: Daddy, shave it off.
3: And then he went,
4: just scoop it up real fast and give it to me.
5: Kincaid in Dallas.
6: Yeah, how you doing?
3: If you're high on meth, you can go get yourself a Coke.
2: Okay. I might do Dallas. Words to live by on this Monday. Good morning and welcome to the last week of July. It's the 27th.
4: Oh, my God.
3: Hell, I mean, I'm ready for Christmas. Just bring it on.
2: I know.
3: I don't even know where this year has gone.
2: I just know. I don't know what it was about this summer. I don't know what it is, but I'm tired of being sweaty. Let me tell you something, baby. Yes.
3: You better hang on to your britches, because it ain't over.
4: I was going to say, summer's not officially over till the end of September, guys. We still have a long way to go.
3: Let me tell you something. Here, it's not over till about the 1st of November.
2: Oh, I know.
4: Yeah.
2: Believe me, I know. So, I know.
3: I got a feeling August is going to be...
2: You think it's going to be brutal?
3: I think it's going to be even worse than it's been in the last couple of weeks.
2: I'm going to jinx it. How much worse could it get?
4: Oh, just you wait and see.
2: How much worse could it get?
3: I was going to the barn yesterday to feed the horses before 9:30. Thank you. And Honey, one of my foster dogs, was running alongside of me.
2: I thought she was calling me Honey.
4: Me too. I thought so too.
2: Honey, yes.
3: And she jumped up and she put her mouth on my hand. And I was like, oh, it's the inside of a dog's mouth.
2: It is. I got out of my car this morning.
3: That's exactly what it felt like outside.
2: Humidity, it is like, and I only know this because anytime your dog has gotten into something they shouldn't have, you have to retrieve this item from your dog's mouth. It's like, it's the... I cannot wait to wash my hands after that feeling. And being outside in that, I just, again, cannot wait. I could have just had a shower. I'd like another shower, please.
4: Yeah.
2: Please make that happen.
3: Mm-hmm.
2: Make that happen. I had a good weekend. It was cool. We just, a lot of hanging out with the kids, getting stuff done. I actually got a workout in yesterday.
4: Wow.
2: I went to Costco bomb. I'm sorry. I knew this would be the highlight.
3: Ooh, I saw the processed food you bought.
2: How dare. It is not processed. It was made with loving care. And we had the thing we had last night. What processed food were you looking at in my cart? Did you zoom in?
3: Yeah, there was...
2: What did you see?
3: What were those things in the boxes? Were they like Lunchables or something?
2: Oh, no, these are a great snack. Mm-hmm. These are... Please, Dallas. These are... this is like kind of like lox you'd have on a bagel, like the salmon, you know?
3: Uh-huh.
2: And they're on crackers, and it comes with like a cream cheese spread. Oh, they're tasty. It's a really good snack.
3: Okay.
2: And a ton of protein.
3: Okay.
2: And it's... Listen, it's not for you.
3: No, it's not for me, but it's okay. Hey. Whatever works for you.
4: Yeah.
2: It's the kind of thing we bought them and then we couldn't find them for a while. So I saw them and bought all of them.
4: Yeah.
2: And brought them home.
4: We've had that happen to us too, where we fell in love with a food item, never saw it again for months. And then once you see it again, you're like, stock up. Oh my God.
2: That's the magic of Costco, because you never know.
3: We did a Costco run yesterday.
2: It's like a weekend. It's like a misconnection with a human, but with food. You know what? That's a new bit next week. Food.
3: Well, you never know though. When they have something, they may never have it again.
4: Yeah.
3: So you got to get it while they got it.
4: Yeah.
2: Because it's good.
3: Yes.
2: That's what they do. That they get like amazing, these big bulk deals that they get from distributors that they have extra something in a warehouse. And it doesn't necessarily mean that this thing will be back in two weeks. And you've heard this before from the Costco people who are nerds like me, that if there's the asterisk next to the price, they're going away within a week or two.
4: Oh, okay.
3: So, yeah, that's if you're like in the clothes department, which I bought two killer sweatshirts yesterday at Costco. Oh, my gosh. But if they have that little asterisk beside the clothes, they're never coming back.
2: I haven't bought any of them yet, but I have no problem wearing a shirt or a sweatshirt that says Kirkland that just advertises Costco. I have no problem doing that.
3: Oh, my gosh. Did you happen to see the Skechers that were on sale?
2: No.
3: Oh, Kincaid. I bought Scott a black pair and a brown pair.
2: Why didn't you get your other husband wears those
3: because
2: you
3: bought me. What size?
2: 13.
3: 13. I'll see if they have any.
2: Thank you.
3: They are so stinking cute, and they were like $38.
2: That's a deal. I wish you...
3: I know. I thought about
2: you. Well, I guess I'm going after the show today.
3: Well, no.
4: I feel so out of the loop because I don't go to Costco.
3: Okay, actually, I accidentally picked up a 10 in the black for Scott, so I've got to go by there today.
2: So I'm going to saw your toes off, and you'll fit the shoes.
3: No. So I've got to take those back and get him a 10 and a half, so while I'm there, I'll look for a 13.
2: Well, thank you, Dallas. I appreciate you. Thank
3: you.
2: Thank you for doing that. Lauren, your weekend was good?
4: Yeah, my weekend was great. I really did nothing besides I did go out with friends Saturday night and drank a little too much.
2: How do we know these friends?
3: What?
4: Just friends who live around me. Like my friends.
3: What were you drinking?
2: How awkward were they when you felt the need to get loaded?
4: No, I was the first time I was going out in a long time with these friends. And like, so we hadn't seen each other for probably a month, and I just, you know, we had a couple too many cocktails, and I had a great time, but I paid for it Sunday morning.
2: Yeah.
4: Paid for it all day Sunday, actually.
2: Yeah.
3: I gotta tell you, I just cannot stand. It's not worth it. I love to have a couple of cocktails, but I just can't go more than that because I cannot stand the way it makes me feel.
4: See, I just started mixing drinks.
2: Oh, and girl, you broke all. You got so low, you broke all.
4: And then when I woke up Sunday morning, I looked over at Clay and I said, I hate myself. Why do I do this to myself?
2: Because
4: I always tell myself every time, oh, it's not going to happen this time. You're going to be good. You can control yourself. And then boom.
3: Oh, when you were mixing. Oh, God.
4: Yeah.
2: You know what's a lot like a hangover? I hate to confuse the two, but they're very similar. And if we remembered every vivid detail, there would be no population on the planet. Childbirth is like that. Ask any mom with multiple kids. You never think, and every time is different, you never think about the last one and all the discomfort because you block it out. Otherwise, you would never have more kids.
4: Well, that was
2: you would
4: like,
2: never do it.
4: I woke up on Sunday and I was like, I don't remember how I got home last night. Like, what happened after this? And... Yeah. And I always tell myself,
2: awful. You remember how you got home?
4: Well, I got home. I felt safe. Obviously, Clay was out with me, so I was fine and everything. But yeah, and then you wake up every morning and I'm like, oh, I'm never doing this to myself again.
3: Did you take your top off?
4: No, I didn't.
2: Same that. First one in the morning.
4: When I got home.
3: You know, you can't do it because it's not safe for the children, but if you could drink and go into labor at the same time, like have a cocktail just to take the pain away, think about that.
4: Honestly, yeah. I get what you're trying to say. Yeah. They will never allow it, but I get what you're saying. Like, if I could just black out and forget it.
3: Yeah, you couldn't do it.
2: I don't know what they did in the Hackneyville Clinic, but the rest of the world will not tolerate that kind of medical behavior.
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7: 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It's Tyler Hubbard. Here's my new song, Land.

0: 101.5 music from Tyler Hubbard. That is Land. Good morning. It's Kincaid. It's Dallas. It was a weekend of celebrity action. Dallas is going to fill us in.
1: Yeah, a lot of action. When you jump up and high-five a fan and then you come back down on your ankle, oh, and it ruins your night. I'll tell you who that happened to, what Thomas Rhett and Jordan Davis are going to be doing on season two of something on Netflix, and a whole bunch of stuff about Comic-Con. Oh, you talking about a place I wish I'd have been over the weekend.

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0: Morgan Wallen was playing in Michigan this past Friday night, and he was leaving the stadium, jumps up to high-five a fan, comes back down on his ankle, and down to the ground he goes. Yes, it happened at the Big House in Ann Arbor. He landed very awkward on his, his left ankle, rolled it over, had to sit down. He was in a lot of pain. If you saw the video, you could see the pain on his face, and he probably would have been cussing and raising just all kind of cane, but he knew that there were cameras everywhere, so he was kind of cool about it. He posted on his Instagram story, said, "Michigan, if I appear somewhat hobbled tonight, it's because I am," alongside a photo showing his foot in an unnatural position.
4: You think had there not been cameras, he would have provided everyone with chicken strips, raising cane? Is that what you're saying?
0: That's exactly what I'm saying. He did push through the pain to perform the second night of his Michigan stop and continued forward with his ongoing tour dates. But, I can tell you, just the look of the whole incident, I was like, oh, I know how bad that hurts.
4: That's such a big fear unlock anytime you're on vacation, like day one of your vacation, doing something stupid, misstepping, not seeing a curb, something, and then you're just hobbling.
0: Ugh, not good. All right, did you see that Thomas Rhett and Jordan Davis are on season 2 of Netflix's Ransom Canyon? They show up in episode 7, making special cameo appearances as themselves. Mm. In the show, they're performing the hit Ain't a Bad Life at a music festival. And it's actually a big part of the show's storyline. The showrunner said both singers were eager to take part in the show and that they fit the small town vibe perfectly. Of course they do.
4: Sometimes when you see our favorite people playing themselves on TV, it almost doesn't seem real.
0: I know. Yeah.
4: You know, they seem like they're different people.
0: Yeah.
4: That'll be fun to watch.
0: All right. If there's one thing that country artists know, it's that the show must go on. I mean, Morgan Wallen twisted his ankle. Ella Langley, her dress unzipped last week. And apparently it's happened to Megan Maroney too.
5: So I was playing a festival in Kentucky, and song number 3, dress pops open in the back. I feel it. There's a breeze. I've got nothing on under that dress. There was one part in the stage where I walked off stage to do a guitar change. While I'm playing, I'm thinking, okay, I know my agent had on a jersey, so I'm gonna run off stage, and instead of doing the guitar change, I'm gonna say, take your shirt off. So I put the jersey on over the dress for the remainder of the show. But that was alarming, because I thought I was gonna flash everyone.
0: Okay. Are you telling me that you're up on a stage in a short dress and you don't have any panties on?
6: Yeah, right?
0: Come on.
4: Marcus, please say that.
0: Come on.
6: That's the first rule. You have to put on little shorts,
0: you
6: little
0: Spanx
6: shorts.
0: Something on. If you're up on a stage, people can see up your dress. You want them to see you hoo-ha?
6: And you got wind machines usually going on. What's happening if I'm just flying up there?
7: And that was the morning that Dallas revealed why people purchase front row tickets.
0: Still, come on.
6: Yeah, you have to have something under there. Every girl knows when you go out to in public and you're wearing a dress or a skirt or something like that, especially if it's windy and you're going to be walking around, you got to make sure you're good down there.
0: Well, if you're a fan and you want to go to the concert without panties on, that's okay, but come on. You're the entertainment. You're up on the stage.
6: So no panties for the fans, but panties for the artists.
4: I wonder how many fans got pulled on stage either to sing or do something and they forgot they didn't have on
0: panties.
4: Yes, and front row tickets, I'm just saying.
0: I don't know. I don't like that story. Ella just talked about it last week, and now Megan's going to talk about it, and then she tells us she don't have anything. I don't know.
4: Do you think it's her trying to one-up?
0: She says she doesn't have anything on underneath.
6: Hey, Pixar didn't happen.
0: Do what?
6: Pixar didn't happen.
0: Yeah. All right, Comic-Con. The panel included Ryan Reynolds in a gray Deadpool costume. Ryan Gosling announced, and I'm pretty upset about this, he is the next Ghost Rider.
6: Why are you upset about that?
0: Because it was Nicolas Cage, and I wanted Nicolas Cage to do it one more time.
4: Sorry.
6: I think Ryan Gosling will be great.
0: He probably will be. Yeah. I mean, I love him,
6: so handsome.
0: Nicolas Cage was so... Ryan's really going to have to dig into his demon side.
6: Yeah, it will be interesting to see him do like a new character.
4: He just has to go home and have a conversation with somebody. That won't take too long.
6: Oh.
0: Wow.
6: What do you know that we don't?
0: Wow. Isn't he married to that?
6: Eva Longoria.
4: What?
0: No, not Eva Longoria.
4: No.
6: Ryan Gosling?
0: Yes, yeah, he's married to Eva Mendez.
4: I was talking about Ryan Reynolds. I'm sorry.
0: Oh, well, Ryan Reynolds is Deadpool.
6: Yeah, you're getting your Ryan.
4: I got my Ryan's confused. Sorry.
0: Oh, you thought he was referring to Blake.
6: Oh.
0: Blake Lively. Oh, I see where you
4: Yeah, right. That's okay, right.
0: So
4: yeah.
0: You're like, what are
4: Please.
0: You talking about?
4: Please. No, like Eva's great. Listen, we spent time. We got coffee. We're fine.
0: Okay. And the other cool thing is Robert Downey Jr. on the panel with the cast members from, of course, Avengers Doomsday, because he is playing the villain. Cannot wait.
4: I thought we were burnt out on superhero movies.
0: Not me.
4: They were going to do less of them.
0: What?
4: No? Okay.
0: No.
4: Remember they talked about that? They were going to put out less of them and make them better instead of just the...
0: Yeah, I do remember that.
4: Okay.
0: But I think Ryan Gosling doing Ghost Rider is going to be great.
6: Yeah.
0: I wish that... So in the original, Sam Elliott played the old guy at the cemetery. It'd be so cool as if they gave Nicolas Cage like a cool part.
6: I feel like they will.
0: Yeah, something like a cameo. Or he may be upset because they didn't ask him back.
4: Hmm.
0: But 7,000 Marvel fans packed the convention center hall at San Diego's Comic-Con on Saturday. Yeah,
6: crazy.
0: That would have been cool. Carly Pierce was asked about having children. I can so relate to what she had to say.
2: I always feel bad saying that I actually don't want children. My dream was to pursue country music and live on the road. And I know that some people do that and they're great at it, but it has never been my dream. And I think that we should normalize people that truly know they don't want to have kids. And I absolutely want to get married again and intend to get married again and will never let my past hinder me from doing that again. So what? I was divorced. It was my startup marriage and now I get to have the real one.
0: Listen, girls.
4: Dallas, that sounds very familiar.
0: Yeah, it sounds so familiar. People used to look at me like I had three heads when I'd say, I'm not having kids.
6: Yeah.
0: They're like, what?
6: Mm-hmm.
0: No, I'm not having children. There are some people in this world, that just have other goals or other things that they go, you know, in a different direction.
6: Yeah.
0: And I just happen to be one of those people. But when I was growing up, holy cow.
6: I feel like it's become definitely more normalized now.
0: Yes, I do too, for sure.
4: Listen, on behalf of those with kids who benefit, my kids benefit from you not having kids because you spoil everyone you care about. So
0: see,
4: it's wonderful.
0: I love other people's kids.
4: Yes.
0: I love children.
4: And we,
0: I just didn't want any of my own.
6: Yeah.
4: We, the ones who decided to procreate, thank you.
0: Well, you're welcome. And I am shocked. I thought he would end his career with the Lakers. I am shocked. That LeBron James is going to play for the Sixers.
6: I did not see that coming at all. When I found out that he was leaving the Lakers, I thought for sure he was going to go back to the Cavs because end it where like your home team back home. Like that's a beautiful
0: ending.
6: End it with
0: the Lakers.
6: Yeah, when that notification popped up on my phone, LeBron to the 76ers. I went, what?
0: I literally had to double check it.
6: Same, I couldn't believe it.
0: I went and Googled it. I was like, I don't believe this.
6: And I have a bunch of friends in Philly, and they are just wilding out right now. They are beyond thrilled.
0: Well, he signed a 2-year deal, $8 million.
4: This sort of has Michael Jordan vibes towards the end when he played for, was it D.C. towards the end?
6: The Wizards,
4: yeah. It just was, okay, bud. Yeah, what do you want to do, man?
6: Yeah.
4: But okay.
0: I don't know.
4: Who are we to tell these people?
6: He said in his tweet, he said, you know, I'm not signing for money. I'm not signing for family, anything. I'm doing it because this is where I truly want to go. And I feel like I can bring one more championship home.
0: Yeah. Which would be super cool.
4: The athletes. Yeah. Who are we to tell the athletes?
0: Oh, absolutely. But I mean, $8 million for 2 years.
6: Not bad.
0: Yeah,
6: I do it. Yeah,
4: for sure. That's about 7 holes in the backyard.
0: I'm Dallas and that's the dish.
4: Yeah, you are. When we get back, I can't believe how nasty people are that they didn't share the answer I thought of first.
0: What?
4: Yeah. I'm telling you right now.
0: Do you think maybe that's just a given? Maybe.
4: No. It's a given that they are doing something they would say they're never doing, but they do it every time, and especially in Las Vegas, and especially at your house, Dallas.
0: Kate, I'll time you at the house.
4: Okay. We'll explain everything here in a moment.
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1: 101.5.
2: I'm serious. If I owned a pool like you do, Dallas, I would be so careful who I let use my pool because everyone's a liar.
1: Well, I am very careful.
2: Everyone is nasty. There was a poll that asked people, what is the moment you know it's time to get out of the pool? There were four answers given with one fifth answer that is just completely stupid that says nothing. Number four, when your fingers get too wrinkly. Number three, when you get hungry. Number two, when you get tired. And number one, when you get bored.
3: Okay.
2: You know what I'm not seeing? That should be the most common answer. And number one is number one. Going to the restroom.
3: Right? Yeah. How did they say, oh, it's time to get out of the pool when it's time to go to the bathroom?
2: Is that number five? Is that the other at 7%? That's a lot of other.
3: Well, what else could there be? Is there another reason to get out of the pool?
1: Maybe that was just like a given, though.
2: Apparently not. You ever seen people, you've gone to the bars and stuff in Vegas where they have the swim pool,
1: yeah,
2: and you see that, and you just see the people sitting there for hours, yeah, drink after drink after drink. Yeah. You know that they're not getting out of the pool. You know they're not.
3: That's the risk you take when you go into a public pool. Yeah. You just you need to know that most likely people are not getting out to do number one.
2: No, it's a public restroom.
3: Yeah,
2: I'm sorry.
3: And we're all just bathing in it.
2: We are.
1: Well, same thing with the ocean.
2: You know, oh, I know.
1: I mean, everybody pees in the ocean.
3: Yeah. For some reason, the ocean feels different, though, because it's like the waves and like cycles.
2: Because there's so much more, because there's 90% of the Earth's surface is the ocean. Yeah, that's why it feels
1: so
2: different.
1: So much more water.
3: Yeah.
2: But then you think about, you know, all the animals and stuff, the circle of life. You know, you could be swimming 25 feet from a dead whale that's decomposing. You don't know. You say, yeah. And I dipped my fries in that ocean. What was I thinking?
1: I don't know what you were thinking. You weren't thinking.
2: I used to go to Ocean City, Maryland. I had good fries at Thrasher's, and I would sit by the water and...
1: Did they not have enough salt on them?
2: No, there'd always be a line. Right next to where you'd get the fries, there was a salt shaker, and then there was the you could put vinegar on it, too. And there'd be a line of people waiting, like a secondary line. And I got tired of waiting in the first line. Oh, I'll just dip my fries in the ocean. I was a kid.
3: Wouldn't that make them really soggy?
1: He didn't care.
2: It was a quick dip.
1: It didn't matter.
2: Yeah.
1: A quick dip.
2: Yeah. Everything tastes better when you know, in delicious decomposing whale sauce.
3: Oh,
2: it's lovely. It's great. So I thought I'd mention that. Please, let's do better.
1: Put some whale guts on my fries.
2: I bet you there's somebody who owns a pool. It's my pool. I'll do what I want, Kincaid. I don't care. All right, man, it's your pool. That's fine. I also heard years ago and that you associate the smell of chlorine with a clean pool, but that means it's really dirty when you smell the chlorine,
3: which
2: I never knew.
3: Yep.
2: Every hotel, you can smell it from the lobby.
3: Yeah, you can,
2: Like, oh, cool. And I used to think, that's a really clean pool. They're doing a good job.
3: No, but they just put so many chemicals in there to make sure that it's clean.
2: Nobody wanted to go to the bathroom. That's what you're smelling. Great. Fantastic.
1: Ugh.
2: We can't win.
1: Well, I don't pee in my pool.
2: I think you did once.
3: You've never peed in your pool once. Your own pool.
2: I think you did.
1: Really?
2: No, you did.
1: No.
2: You did one time.
1: Why would
2: you were
1: I
2: drunk.
1: I pee in my pool. My bathroom is right there.
3: You didn't want to get out.
2: Yeah, but right there. I know. I counted the steps. Right there is 61 paces from the pool.
1: Yeah. Well, you can also get out and go behind the little where the outdoor kitchen is. You can go right behind there and just
2: okay.
1: Yeah, I have been behind there, and you know.
2: Mm-hmm. How many times you've been behind there?
1: Not many.
2: Yeah.
1: But there were some times when I was drinking and I couldn't make it up to the restroom.
2: Yeah. Because 61 paces.
3: It's a lot.
2: I know. Back there in that little alcove, that's 13 paces.
1: Yes, I counted. Exactly. Oh, when you went back there and peed?
2: Oh, I did, yeah.
1: Did you? Okay. Yeah,
2: I wrote my name on your fence. Hey, when we get back, we got to play the game this morning. If you're feeling exceptionally brilliant this morning on a Monday, how would you like to play Are You Smarter Than Kincaid to win that t-shirt? We'd love you to be a contestant right now. You're going to play against me. There are five questions. You get 6 seconds to answer each one at 470-474-1015. That's our number. We'll talk to you next. We'll play the game.
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8: 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And there's perhaps no movement more fundamental than walking. It reinforces the alignment, stability, and coordinated muscle activation that supports how your body moves, whether you're doing strenuous exercise or simply going about your daily life. This is according to Dana Santis, a strength and conditioning specialist. Even though you walk every day, Dana does say you can make small adjustments to immediately improve your walking mechanics. 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Allow your arms to swing naturally in coordination with your legs. 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I'm Dr. Sanjay Gupta, helping you live a better life.
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1: Staying active every day will go a long way towards helping you live a happy, healthy, and pain-free life. And there's perhaps no movement more fundamental than walking. It reinforces the alignment, stability, and coordinated muscle activation that supports how your body moves, whether you're doing strenuous exercise or simply going about your daily life. This is according to Dana Santis, a strength and conditioning specialist. Even though you walk every day, Dana does say you can make small adjustments to immediately improve your walking mechanics. So, keep your rib cage stacked over your pelvis. 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Allow your arms to swing naturally in coordination with your legs. 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I'm Dr. Sanjay Gupta, helping you live a better life.
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0: Are you smarter than Kincaid?
1: I'm thinking he might be, just based on his charisma. Good morning. This is the very first Gil that we've had play Are You Smarter Than Kincaid? Good morning, Gil.
2: It's actually Silver. That's what I said, Silver.
1: Oh, so your name is Silver, not Gil. Where do we get Gil from?
3: That's what I thought I heard, but
1: oh,
3: when
1: you
3: guys
4: both
1: said...
4: I thought I did, too, and then I was like, okay, oh, maybe sorry. I misheard.
3: Yeah, same when you guys both said Gil, I was like, okay, I guess that makes sense.
4: I have so many questions. Is that your first name? Is that your God-given birth name that your mama said, I'm going to call this baby Silver?
2: Nah, it's my last name, actually. My first name is Michael, and me and my wife just had a one-year-old, and her name is Sterling Silver.
1: Aww.
4: What?
1: Wow.
4: Is it really? I love
1: That's
4: that.
1: That's cool. Silver. This is our first Silver playing the game.
4: So cool.
1: This is so exciting. All right, Silver. I don't even care what he does for a living. The man's brilliant.
4: I know. I just love the name.
1: Give him the shirt.

0: No, okay, we're going to play the game. We have to play the game. I'm going to leave in the hallway. You've got 5 questions. You get 6 seconds to answer each one. Lauren comes over here and runs the controls. I wish you the best of luck. All right. Not
1: get
0: Gil,
1: out
0: but
1: here.
0: Silver.
2: Silver.
1: Hi-o, Silver.
0: Hi-ho, Gil.
1: And away. Get out.
0: Bye.
1: Okay, Silver. Let's see. I had written down Gil. I want to write Silver. Okay, question Silver. Number one. This is used to measure the spicy heat of peppers. It's a type of scale. Do you know what it's called?
3: I'm just going to say barometer.
1: Okay. Question number two. The first toy to be advertised on TV was what?
3: I forget the little thing you twist and then it pops out.
1: Okay. Question three. How many years are there in a millennium?
3: Millennium. 10?
1: How many? What?
2: 10.
1: 10? Okay.
3: 10.
1: Question number 4. What is the signature food dish served at Wimbledon?
3: I don't even know what Wimbledon is, so no, I don't know.
1: Okay. And question number 5. How many days are in August?
3: 31.
1: All right.
2: Get back in.
1: Got his jorts on, y'all. He is looking so slim and trim today. I'm telling you, if you turn sideways, I could slide you under the door.
2: Wow. Flat Stanley style.
0: Thank you.
1: Question number 1, Kincaid. Yes. This is used to measure the spicy heat of peppers. It's a type of scale.
0: Oh, wow. Okay, I can't remember. It's not the rigor mortis scale. That's definitely not it.
1: That's when people die.
0: I know. It's not.
2: Well, you can die from eating too many spicy peppers.
0: I mean, partial credit.
1: The Scoville.
0: Scoville. I will never remember that.
1: Yeah.
0: I forget.
1: Question number 2. First toy to be advertised on TV.
0: Slinky?
1: No. Mr. Potato Head.
0: Really?
1: Yeah.
0: Right.
1: I thought it was Slinky, too. But the answer is
0: well, that was your Mr. nickname Potato when you danced.
1: What? Slinky?
0: Mm-hmm. No, Mr. Potato Head.
2: I thought that was you.
0: It was my name when I danced.
1: Question number 3. How many years are there in a millennium?
0: 1,000.
1: Okay. That is correct.
0: Wait. Got to wait for the timer to untime. I'm sorry. There we go.
1: Oh, there we go.
0: Yes.
1: Question number 4. What is the signature food dish served at Wimbledon?
0: Fish and chips?
1: No. Strawberries and cream.
0: Why do they got to be so bougie? Why can't they just
1: Wimbledon.
0: Have the food? Why can't they have the food of their people?
1: And question 5, how many days are there in August?
0: 30.
2: Come on.
1: We just had this conversation.
0: 29.
1: No, 31.
0: 28, 31. That's too many. Why can't we get legislation? The next thing we got to do after we get the time change, all months, same amount of days. I'm tired, and every month begins on a Monday. I'm tired of this.
1: Oh, my gosh. Well, good luck with that.
0: Did Gil win?
1: No, y'all are tied.
0: Oh, wow. Kincaid Crusher time.
1: Here we go. Your name is your buzzer, Silver. His name's not Gil.
0: Sorry, Silver.
1: It's Silver. Your name is your buzzer.
3: All right.
1: Which country is the largest by area?
0: Kincaid, Russia.
1: Yes!
2: Wow!
1: Wow!
2: Took you a minute, but you got it.
0: Listen,
1: holy cow!
0: Platinum, thank you so much for listening this morning.
2: I guess Silver came in silver this time.
0: Silver, I know, right?
1: Yeah. The irony. You got the gold, he got the silver.
0: Please call us back and play in a couple months. It has been a pleasure. We'd love a silver rematch. Have a wonderful week, and thank you so much for having on the show, Silver.
2: Thank you.
0: Bye-bye, buddy. There we go. That was so much fun.
1: He was awesome.
0: What was your score? I had a difficult time, but you probably knew all of them and got 5 or even 6 with a bonus question this morning. Make sure you text us what your answer is.
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1: 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Chance of rain this morning, then partly sunny with a high of 88. 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

0: New Country 101.5 Kincaid in Dallas. Lauren has a fun challenge for us for teasing art, but wait, there's more. What would you like us to do?
1: Tease it in three words or less. Okay, go.
0: All right. Stuck on sign.
2: More than 17 million.
1: Booked wrong hotel. Yours was more than three words, Dallas.
2: Sorry, I put 17 million all together.
1: We did it. Congrats.
0: Well, two out of three of us did it.
1: Yeah.
0: One cheated again.
3: Cleaned up, clean cut, and clean shaved. I got the cover off the 68.

0: But wait, there's more. 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
0: Oh, joy, it's happening again. So I got a trouble ticket I'm sending right now to our engineers. But apparently the radio station is skipping again. And that is the what they call the sync, the synchronization between the HD signal and the analog signal. What does that mean to you? It means turn the HD off if you know how to do it on your radio. There's a little button that says HD radio. Go ahead and press that and turn that off.
3: Yeah. Besides, just go analog.
0: Please, you don't need to see my pores that clearly. Please stop looking at my pores. Turn off the HD radio. That'll fix it till we can fix it. So thank you for your patience, and I appreciate you listening to New Country 101.5. Where are we headed to? Well, we are going to Wilmington, Illinois.
4: Love it there.
0: That is where you've never been.
4: No,
0: there.
4: I haven't.
0: South of Chicago, where a maintenance worker spent several hours trapped on a 130-foot-tall gas station sign after his lift malfunctioned. I hate when my lift malfunctions. This happened Tuesday morning last week. The Wilmington Fire Department District responded to the scene off of Interstate 55. So everyone doing 70 miles an hour got to see this around 11 a.m. Standard fire ladders max out at 100 feet. They couldn't get to him. Authorities deployed a drone to maintain contact with a worker. That's great. You can talk to him through the drone, who also signaled a thumbs up to a hovering news helicopter. So he was fine. He was just stuck. A replacement boom lift was escorted from Joliet by the Illinois State Police. The man was safely lowered to the ground just after 4 p.m. He declined medical treatment and was not seriously injured. I'm sure he was just tired of being up in the air, probably hungry too.
4: Why did it take so long?
3: He missed his opportunity. They should have brought in that big thing that you blow up, the fire department has, and you could have jumped.
4: Yes.
0: Dallas wants to pretend she's a stunt person and jump into the giant balloon thing.
3: Yeah. It's like a big air mattress.
0: With the square in the center that you're supposed to aim for.
3: Yes. Oh, I want to jump in that so bad.
0: I'd rather be hoisted to safety. Okay. That's just me, though. But wait, there's more, Dallas.
3: How about if the helicopter would have picked him up? They could have just let down a rope and said, hey, get on.
0: Sure.
3: Hang on.
0: Put yourself in the harness.
3: Yeah.
0: Yeah.
3: That would have
0: remember
3: been
0: that
3: cool.
0: Poor woman. Speaking of helicopter, remember that rescued and that woman was on the stretcher and it started spinning.
4: That's what
0: around?
4: I was just thinking about. I was it's all fun and games until that happens.
0: Yeah, no, thank you. Hi, Dallas.
3: Okay, this lady's name is Emily Mitchell, and she and her husband were awarded $17 million. They should be getting $17 million a year. Y'all, listen to this. I don't think I've ever heard of malpractice quite like this. On March 1st, 2023. She entered Northern Light Inland Hospital for a routine surgery to remove a benign ovarian cyst. The doctor instead removed nearly her entire healthy bladder.
0: Mm-mm.
3: She later returned in severe pain, unable to urinate. She spent over 8 months relying on tubes draining urine directly from her kidneys. In October, Boston surgeons rebuilt her bladder using intestinal tissue. She still requires daily, she has to catheterize herself every single day. Anyways, this jury unanimously awarded her $15.75 million, with her husband getting $1.25 million for loss of companionship, the largest malpractice verdict in that county's history.
4: Wow.
3: And I hope this doctor never does another surgery.
4: Absolutely.
0: How do you mistake
3: the bladder for a cyst?
4: Yeah, I want to hear what he was thinking. I want to hear how he mistook that. Like, what happened in there?
0: Listen, I've never been a medical professional. I couldn't even.
3: I wouldn't even know where to start. But
0: keep this place on the air. But I couldn't. I couldn't. I would be mortified.
3: I cannot imagine what this poor woman has been through.
4: Yeah.
3: And what she's going to go through the rest of her life.
0: You wake up and they tell you you're groggy. Okay, well, we took the bladder out. What?
3: But no. He thought he was taking the cyst out, which is the crazy thing. Mm-mm. But he took, wow.
4: Yeah, I'd love to hear his side of how that
3: me
4: happened.
3: Too.
4: Like,
3: me
4: why,
3: too.
4: How did you mess it up that badly?
3: Exactly. Lauren.
4: Okay, if you've ever booked the wrong hotel, this story will make you feel a whole lot better. And Dallas, this would be something you would do. This would be your dream. A woman in the Philippines has gone viral after she accidentally tried to book a room at a jail.
3: Yes.
4: At an actual prison there. She was looking for accommodations in the tourist city of, I'm probably going to say this wrong, Bugio?
0: Yes.
4: All right, let's just go with
3: good
4: it.
3: To me.
4: And she sent a message asking if there were any units available. The problem was she wasn't messaging a hotel. She was messaging the city jail. And the staff replied, ma'am, this is a jail for women. After realizing her mistake, all she could do was just say, oh, sorry, wrong person, my bad. The jail got a laugh out of it. They shared screenshots of the exchange on Facebook, joking that her weekend plans were secured. They also reminded everyone that their facilities are definitely not a hotel. But if you have too much fun in their city, you may find yourself booking a stay there for a little while. They followed it up with another post saying, we are fully booked. Please do not inquire any more. Dallas, this would be something you would do. You would have accidentally messaged them and be like, well, can I still stay for the night? Let me just check it out.
3: Yeah, that would have been very cool.
0: I bet you that place is nicer than most hostels.
4: Maybe. Sometimes, yeah. But wait, that's all.
0: Ask anybody who ever stayed in a hostel, I just want to save money so I can just travel an extra couple days. They wish they had cut their trip short after staying in a hostel.
3: Hostel sounds so much like a brothel.
4: Have you guys ever seen the horror movie Hostel?
3: No, I don't want to.
4: It was one of the first ones I saw when I was younger. Scarred me for life. Yeah, never again.
3: I don't do scary.
4: Nope.
0: I want to see Dallas's version of that movie.

0: 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Where do you think this is headed?
1: Basically, we developed a little code system where when she was done, she came back in, and then I went out to the car.
2: I don't know. Sounds like somebody's doing something illegal.
0: This could be literally anything. I have my suspicions. My Little Secret's on the way.
3: You might not be able to call Morgan Wallen.
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5: A better life with Dr. Sanjay Gupta.
6: They say consistency is key, but sometimes you just got to switch it up. A new study out of Harvard School of Public Health found that varying your exercise routine could add years to your life. What exercise someone did didn't matter much. What did matter was that all the exercises together worked all the muscle groups in their body. Now, an added benefit to changing things up is it can help you push through the plateau effect. That's when your body gets so efficient at doing something that you actually stop getting better at it. And we know from previous research that specializing in any one sport at a young age can make someone actually more prone to injury. And as experts we talk to point out, even elite athletes switch up things with their workouts, making sure to target strength, cardio, flexibility, balance, and doing that every single week. I'm Dr. Sanjay Gupta, helping you live a better life.
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4: A chance of showers this morning, then partly sunny with a high of 88.
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2: My little secret is that we had to hide the fact that we were eating Wendy's takeout at my sister's wedding.
3: Was she serving Wendy? What?
4: That's interesting to have Wendy's available.
3: Right. What's going on?
5: I've heard of food trucks.
2: My sister, she's great. I love her, but she's very proud. And she had her wedding about 5 weeks ago and, put all this planning into it. And the food starts showing up. And we thought it was maybe even like the appetizer time because it just wasn't a lot of food. And then word started to spread that that was it. That was dinner.
5: Oh,
2: and
5: man.
2: My fiance and I just, gave each other that look of that we give each other a lot. Like, hey, it's time to be a little trashy and eat some food that's going to fill us up on the cheap side. And my mom wanted even in on it because she kept saying how hungry she was. So my fiance, did the deed and drove out to Wendy's, picked it up, brought it back. And basically we developed a little code system where when she was done, she came back in and then I went out to the car and got a couple good bites in. And then I came back and my mom went. So basically in shifts, we tore through about $35 worth of Wendy's food in the car.
3: Wow.
4: If I didn't know any better and I worked at wherever this establishment was at the wedding took place, I would think y'all were hotboxing in the car and coming
3: something,
4: back.
3: Something, yeah.
5: Brilliant.
2: I mean, it wasn't far off of that, but I mean, and the thing is, my sister can never know about this. We're not going to, this isn't one of those things in 10 years we're going to be like, oh, by the way, we did this really funny thing. No, not with my sister.
4: You're taking it to the food grave. Is she someone that like, she has specific dietary taste? Is she, they like weird food and so they everybody?
3: Why was the food so bad?
2: I think that, honestly, just knowing her, I think that she probably overdid it on the wedding expenses and maybe this is what she got talked into, but it was like past hors d'oeuvres and that was it.
4: And you were smart people not were, to all go at once because y'all couldn't disappear at the same time. It'd
3: no,
4: be suspicious.
3: She would have really been on to y'all.
2: Yeah. But I think if anybody else caught wind of it, there was definitely jealousy happening.
4: Right.
3: I bet you're right.
4: And by caught wind of it, you come back in. Why do you smell like a Frosty? Wow, man. That's unfortunate, but you handled it well. You represented at the wedding. You didn't ditch your family. A lot of us would have left. I'm done here. I got to go. And I would have Irish goodbye. That's more of a starving goodbye. You're not even drunk.
3: Yeah, but it was his sister.
4: You can't. Did she have open bar?
2: No.
4: Oh, no. Cash bar and no food. That's sad.
3: Oh, wow.
4: I'm surprised. I bet you a lot of people went home early, didn't they? Because they were probably starving and found her. Oh, the babysitter's sick. I got to leave.
2: Yeah, I noticed that it thinned out pretty quickly after.
3: Yeah.
2: There wasn't a lot of laughs.
4: It's funny. It thinned out because everyone was starving. That's why.
3: Was the DJ any good?
2: Yeah, there was. I mean, it was a beautiful wedding. There was a lot to love about it.
3: Okay, just no food.
4: Could you hear the music over your stomach growling?
2: No.
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Thinking back to when we first got our dog years and years and years ago. We went to visit my mom for the first time. She's like, are you sure your dog's not going to make a mess in the house? Oh, no, Mom. This dog's amazing. You'll love this dog. What did Rocky do when he walked in there? Right by the fireplace, he marked his territory. This is my place now. How did your pet embarrass you when we get back?

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2: As much as your own children can embarrass you, it could be way worse sometimes with pets. Anytime there's a snout, I mean, that literally, you get people over and snouts, smells, and that can be a problem.
3: And crutches.
4: Yeah. Yes.
3: Uh-huh. It's like, Lord, stop. Mm-hmm. Yep. Don't do that.
2: And you've got a million dogs, and you never know when you're having people over the house. Your dogs are you keep them away from us at Thanksgiving. They weren't allowed to roam free. But when they were hanging out, they didn't bother us. The dogs are very
3: great.
2: Cool.
3: They're great. Yeah, if we're eating, they stay in their little area. But the worst thing at my house probably is Chopper and Layla. Good Lord. Somebody new will come in the house, and they start humping. I'm like, y'all, is that necessary?
4: Control yourselves. Come on. I know we're excited, but calm down.
2: Yeah. Someone new. Hello.
3: Come on.
2: Their way of saying
3: everybody's
2: hi.
3: Everybody's got to sniff each other's butt. I'm why can't y'all do that when there's nobody here?
2: Because it's new smells.
3: Yeah.
2: We've talked about the stat for dogs. It's like checking a text message they haven't seen. It's new.
3: Yeah.
2: They're not in the same boring group chat with you and Scott and Miss Jan. someone they don't know just airdropped a pic.
3: You're right.
2: But that is.
3: You're absolutely right.
4: Or a booty call.
3: Yeah.
2: Wow. That could be that too. Yeah, you never know. You never know. Your dog Zion, very well behaved. You ever had like a maintenance guy come in? You're like holding Zion, and all of a sudden she just wants to.
4: Yeah, she goes crazy. She'll start barking. Like, she'll seem like a come off as a vicious dog in the beginning because she has a really big bark, and she'll like go out to the door and start like kind of jumping. But once she sees who it is, she's fine. But what she's embarrassed me so many times. She really embarrassed me when, what was that, like a month ago? I brought her here to the studio. And remember, she was licking her butt nonstop.
2: Yes.
4: Because she had to get her
3: glands expressed.
4: Yes. Yep. And I was so embarrassed. It was the second or third time she had been here, and she had never done anything like this before. Homegirl would not stop licking her behind. She was going to town back
2: you'd
4: there.
2: You'd hear it, too. It was like, bottle.
4: Yeah. And I was
3: like, girl, you got her anal glands. They need to be expressed.
2: Save that, Marcus.
4: And they were expressed.
2: Expressed. Like,
3: can you imagine if humans were like, you know?
2: No, I'm glad that we do not have glands that need to be expressed, Dallas. I'm happy not to. I like being in the slow lane. I don't need them expressed. No, thank you.
4: One time I was in the dog park and Zai was going number two, and this dog came running up
2: You can't tell the story.
3: Oh, Lord, that was awful.
2: You can't tell the story.
4: That was when the owner looked at me and was like, oh my God, I'm so sorry.
2: Yeah. So if you can say it on the radio, how did your pet embarrass you? Maybe the boss came over. Is this the whole thing where the boss comes over for dinner? We had the boss over for my famous meatloaf. We had the Passover. How did your pet embarrass you where you were literally mortified? Maybe it was take your pet to school day where you were reading or something to your kid. You brought the pet and then the dog just decided right there it was going to cough something up.
4: Yeah.
2: In the middle. Yeah.
4: And of course, they're like so well behaved every other time. But that one time when you really need them to be well behaved, that's when something's going to happen.
2: In public view, how did your dog embarrass you or your pet? You know, maybe you took your cat on a leash. I don't know what you do. 470-474-1015. That's our number, 470-474-1015. Your calls and texts brought to you by GetInTheRing.com.

0: The moment was absolutely mortifying. It's Kincaid in Dallas when your pet embarrassed you. Hi, Neely.
1: Hey.
0: Neely, we're wondering about your name. We love your name. Was your dad's name Neil, and is your mom Keely, and that's why you're Neely?
1: That's pretty good.
0: Okay, you can have that as a backstory in case you never want to tell anybody. So what happened with your pet embarrassing you?
1: Okay, so it wasn't my pet. It was someone else's pet. But we had some new neighbors come in, and we'd see their dog out, and they didn't have a fence. So one day the dog showed up at our house, and so we looked down, and the basement door was, like, cracked where the dog normally is. So my husband's like, we're just going to go put the dog back in the basement because they weren't home.
0: Mm-hmm.
1: So we put the dog in the basement, and then a couple weeks later, my husband and my kids are riding their bikes around the neighborhood, and they said, hey, your dog was out the other day. We put it in the basement, and they were like, we were wondering where that dog came from.
0: Wait.
2: It wasn't their dog.
0: Okay.
2: Oh.
0: I was hoping that the story didn't end with, and then we forgot the dog was in the basement.
3: Okay, that's where my mind went for,
0: I was so worried that we forgot the dog was in the basement. So a strange dog.
1: Their dog.
0: Wow.
1: The dog had like messed up their couch. It was just so embarrassing.
0: That's funny. Stranger dog. Well,
2: oh,
0: it's kind
2: gosh.
0: Of you to take random stray dogs.
2: Okay,
0: in. Yeah.
2: What I'm more...
0: Whose dog was it?
2: No. Oh. What I'm more puzzled about is the fact that you guys just went over there and opened their basement door and put the dog in there.
1: Well, the door was already cracked because they had been moving in, so the door was already open.
3: Got it.
2: Oh,
0: that's
2: okay.
0: So funny.
1: The door.
0: You just put a strange dog in their house.
2: So,
0: that is,
2: wow.
1: We've been embarrassed for years.
0: Neely, that's a great story. Thank you so much for calling in this morning. That is so, just trying to do the right thing, and it ended up being wrong. Hi, Yona.
4: Hey, how we doing this morning?
0: Good. How did your pet embarrass you?
4: I've got a border collie, and she gets to dance in every once in a while. You know, she gets one paw on the other and just shaking all over, and her name is Diva. Because she is a diva.
3: I love that.
4: It comes over, it's a female. She will come up behind them and bury her face in their back end.
0: Yep.
3: Yep.
4: All the comes out the front, and then she starts shaking their face.
0: Oh, that's awkward. That is so awkward. No, no one's asking for that.
3: Diva down. Diva down.
0: Yeah, diva no. Right. Diva never. Diva not here. Diva stop.
4: And they've got like skirts on or little mini skirts, and there she goes, diving right up under
0: Diva. Diva! This is why we can't have people over. It's awkward when you go, no, it's best that we have this at your place because, you know, Diva.
3: I have a diva that lives with me who can't do this.
0: No.
2: Right.
0: Diva likes to get personal. Thank you, Yona. Good morning. We're talking about when your pet embarrassed you. Hi, Connie.
5: Hello.
0: Connie, how did your pet embarrass you?
5: I took my male Great Dane with me to Home Depot.
0: Uh-huh.
5: I tried to get him to do his business before we left.
0: Oh, no.
5: Yeah, when we got to Home Depot, right in the front end of the store, he did his business right there.
0: Right by where they match the paint.
2: And that's a pile.
0: It is, I know. But
2: yeah.
5: The cash register. Oh, yeah, like a horse.
0: Uh-huh. Here's the thing.
5: And so I cleaned it up, but yes, I was embarrassed.
0: Well, and they know, any place at Home Depot, any place that lets your dog in like that, they know that's going to happen.
2: Yeah,
0: Pets, happen. PetSmart, it's going to happen eventually.
2: Right.
0: You know?
2: Right.
0: And if it's not a dog, it's not a dog, it's me just, you know, mistiming brand flakes. Thank you so much.
2: My good Lord. Okay, you're going to love this message.
0: Yes.
2: Because I have often thought about this when I go through with my dogs in the car. My dog jumped through the drive-thru window at Chick-fil-A one time on the way back from the

0: vet. He was good when they did the, oh, hey, good boy. And then, bam, he jumped out of the car window and in through the window into Chick-fil-A.
1: No way.
2: Wow.
0: It's like, hey.
2: What's going on here? When we get back, can we talk about something that Lauren witnessed over the weekend? And the person behind the wheel. Yeah, they were behind the wheel.
1: Yeah.
0: I got so many questions, too. Maybe we have law enforcement listening. That
2: and they can fill us in. Yeah, because this person behind the wheel, she at age 16 thought that she was not at fault because this thing was just operating on its own. But
1: it was the craziest thing to witness. I was just a bystander witnessing it all, and it was wild.
2: Lauren's going to tell you what she saw on the street right by her apartment over the weekend, and we want your take on this next.

0: Alice. 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
2: 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Don't know what I would have done. I would have waited for the cops to get there, and I would have testified. Even if they didn't ask me, I would volunteer as tribute to tell the cop what I saw. Lauren, you saw an interesting accident that took place outside your apartment over the weekend.
1: Yeah, I was sitting on my balcony, and there's people on those electric scooters that you can rent. And so I saw these two girls were riding on their scooters, and one of them fell off the scooter. And you'd think that when they fell off, the scooter would have just fall into the ground because nobody's pushing down the throttle for the gas. Well, no, the scooter kept going. The scooters kept like riding, staying up as if somebody was still holding down the throttle.
3: Maybe the throttle was hung.
1: Maybe. I don't know. It was very bizarre because we just saw a scooter going down the sidewalk with nobody on it. And then, of course, the scooter veered off and it hit a car. Yep. It was like a black convertible car, too, and the car pulled over, and there was significant damage, just a huge dent to the side of the car, but the girl, she must have been no older than 16. I sent you guys a picture in the group of chat of what I saw from my balcony. She thankfully was fine from how when she fell, but she was just like, I don't think this is my fault. Like, the scooter just kind of took off on its own, and I can't help that it smashed into your car. But the guy was like, well, this is my car just got damaged from your scooter.
2: But you're wrong.
1: Thankfully, where the incident happened, there was a like a crossing guard who was there and witnessed the whole thing, was able to kind of step in and help diffuse the situation a little bit. But I was like, who is at fault here? Because that scooter did just kind of take off on its own, and the girl didn't purposely do it. The just car just happened to be there at the wrong place at the wrong time. But also, how did that scooter go right along without, because those scooters, they don't work unless you're holding down the little throttle thing to get the gas to go. So why was that scooter still going even though nobody was holding that down?
2: I encourage law enforcement, call in if you got some insight of this. I think she would be at fault. This would be like one of those crazy circumstances where maybe you didn't close your car door all the way and you didn't have a seatbelt on and you fell out of your car and the car still kept moving and then hit another car and maybe T-boned a car in the intersection. You were the last one there. It would be, again, like not having your parking brake on and your car rolling down a hill and hitting something. Mm-hmm. It's still your vehicle. You'd be responsible.
1: But it's not her scooter. It's a rental scooter.
2: She was the operator.
1: I agree. It was a really interesting situation. Like, I'd never seen that before.
3: She could have just ran and said, I don't know whose scooter that is, but it's connected to, I'm sure, a credit card or something.
1: Yes, that. So. And there were so many witnesses around. It happened in a very populated area.
2: Hold on. Good morning. Do you have some insight on the scooter girl?
4: Yeah.
2: You're live. What's up, man? Do we want to know what his accreditations are?
3: Are you law enforcement?
4: I'm retired 26 years.
2: Nice.
3: Awesome. So whose fault?
4: I would write the report up and have the whole incident written out. I would not cite either party. I would just let the judges have decide that one.
3: Gotcha.
2: It's up to the judge.
4: So I could not make a decision to write someone a citation for that. I would just have to write up the incident report, write everything down what happened, and let the judge and the courts decide.
1: I'd agree with that, because if she was riding the scooter when it hit the car, 100% at fault. But no joke, like when she fell off this scooter, the scooter probably continued to roll without anybody on it for a good couple, like across the crossing guard thing. Like,
2: we used
1: for
2: to
1: a
2: do
1: while,
2: that with our bikes.
1: So.
2: We would push our bikes. We call it ghost riding. We'd push our bikes to see how far they would go.
3: Oh, yeah. I remember that. How long they would stay up straight.
2: You get like 15 seconds at the most.
3: Yep, exactly.
2: Hey, sir, thank you very much for protecting and serving for so long. How's retirement been for you?
4: I'm already back doing
2: full-time
4: work.
2: Nice. I appreciate you very much, man. Have a great day, and thank you so much for listening to us. Thank you for the call.
3: When I was growing up, and somebody, like, somebody's cows were out or something, and literally, if somebody hit the cow, and you would never claim the cow. It's like, nope, not my cow. Nope.
1: I don't know where this cow that
2: because
1: came
2: you
1: from.
2: Have to clean it up. It's your cow.
3: Well, it's your insurance. You're liable for...
2: because you let your cow out.
3: Yes.
2: Never thought of that. I thought it was like whoever's cow it was, you're responsible for the cow cleanup. It's like, I know that's Bessie, come and get her, but no.
3: No, it's your insurance. Yeah, because you're responsible to keep animals like that in a fenced-in area.
1: So y'all would just be like, oh, that must just be a stray cow. I don't know where it came from. We got stray cows out here.
2: So would that be a thing, though, where you grew up, anybody who wanted to commit insurance fraud, they hated their car, the payments were too high, they would just look for random cows and smash into them?
3: Maybe.
2: Is that why your dad always liked having new vehicles? I'm just putting two and two together, Dallas.
3: My daddy was drinking. That's why he hit the cow.
2: You're just giving away. My daddy was drinking. That's why he hit the cow.
3: My daddy was drinking this. Yeah, that's a song title.

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0: Hello, Kincaid. Morgan Wallen took a little tumble on Friday night. He was playing in Michigan, and he was leaving the stage, went to high-five a fan. When he went back down, he twisted his ankle. You can see it in the video. It just turns over, and he kind of hobbles a little bit. And then when he gets to the hallway of the, like, he's in the stadium hall or whatever else, where no one could see him, he plops right down.
2: Oh, sure.
0: He's like, oh, my gosh.
3: He's in pain.
2: Not fun.
0: He was hobbling, but he was back for the next night and the next concert. But he was telling everybody, he's like, yep, I'm a little injured. It definitely looked like it hurt. Did you see Thomas Rhett and Jordan Davis on season 2 of Netflix's Ransom Canyon? I did not, in an episode, episode 7, actually, making a special cameo appearance. They were playing themselves and singing Ain't a Bad Life.
2: Caller 1, try again.
0: Oh, I'm sorry.
2: It's okay. No, I was waiting for the break.
0: I'm okay.
2: I felt like I was trying to cross.
0: You want to do 2?
2: No, yeah.
0: Do 2.
2: Caller 2, try again. I felt like I was like watching the traffic waiting for a break to cross the street.
0: Yes, okay. Gotcha. If there's one thing that country artists know, it's that the show must go on. Last week, Ella Langley let us know that her dress came unzipped and she just threw on a jersey, but apparently, well, Megan Maroney had done it first.
2: Caller 3, try again.
4: So I was playing a festival in Kentucky, and song number, 3, dress pops open in the back.
2: Caller 4, try again.
4: I feel it. There's a breeze. I've got nothing on under that dress. There was one part in the stage where I walked off stage to do a guitar change. While I'm playing, I'm thinking, okay, I know my agent had on a jersey, so I'm going to run off stage, and instead of doing the guitar change, I'm going to say, take your shirt off. So I put the jersey on over the dress for the remainder of the show. But that was alarming because I thought I was going to flash everyone.
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2: Caller 5, good morning. Hot Rod Power Fest, you're going. Congratulations. Woo! What's your name, sir?
5: Dylan.
2: And Dylan, where are you calling from?
5: I am in Rutledge right now.
2: Appreciate you listening in Rutledge. Dylan, have a wonderful time. Hang on. We'll grab all your info. More of these tomorrow, same time, 8:05. Dallas has a conspiracy theory about the Megan Maroney wardrobe fit.
0: Well, I just wonder, is she trying to one-up Ella? Because Ella was all over the news, and I just feel like there's, serious competition.
3: The timing's suspicious. I will admit that.
0: Yes.
2: Coin?
0: Coin? Hang on.
2: Is this done to try to make the headlines, not follow the headlines?
0: Oh, Lord, I thought somebody had taken the coin.
2: Did someone use your coin to buy a soda over the weekend?
0: All right. No. All right. Heads yes, tails no.
2: Okay.
3: All right, let's go.
0: Heads.
3: The coin exposed you, Megan.
2: Well, she almost exposed
3: you.
0: Lord, come on, girl. You're up there on a stage. People are on the front row. They can see up your dress, and she doesn't have anything on.
3: Yeah. And the timing, why are you sharing the story now?
0: Yeah, exactly. I don't know when it supposedly happened. I mean, I guess it did happen, but I don't know when that date was. But put some panties on. Come on.
2: Oh, wrong sound. Sorry. That's what I meant. Sorry. Although, I don't know. I don't know.
0: I'm Dallas. That's the Dish. I'm going out on that.
2: When we get back. When we get back. I've got a $1,000 problem. Ugh. Dallas has at least a $1,600 problem.
0: We're up to $2,000 now.
2: Dallas has a $2,000 problem. We're going to talk about what your $1,000 problem is. We'll go around the room next.

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2: There were problems, and then there were the worst ones. The credit card issues where all of a sudden it's a $1,000 problem. This is how people get into credit card debt. Because that credit card is sort of like a safety net. How many of us just have $1,000 in savings? If you're lucky, you do. But oftentimes that's tapped out because life got in the way, and now you're got a $1,000 problem.
3: That's right.
2: Dallas has got a continuing issue at her house.
3: Lord. So the air went out, I don't know, what's been 2 weeks ago, maybe upstairs.
4: Mm-hmm.
3: And Mason came out, did the evaluation, thought it was the control board. So we finally got the control board in, and he came back on, he was supposed to come on Friday, but mm-hmm. the weather was so bad. So he came Saturday morning. And so that was like $600-$700. Okay, so he puts the control board in, and then he comes downstairs, and he's like, you might want to sit down for this one. Oh. I was like, oh, Lord, now what?
4: Oh, no.
3: So we have a leaky coil.
2: Ooh. Ask your doctor if your coil's leaky.
4: Yeah.
3: And apparently a leaky coil and changing a coil is major. So we just added another $1,400 onto that. So, so far we're $2,000 in. Thank God we have the little warranty thing. It gives us a 15% discount. And it's under warranty because the system is only 2.5, almost 3 years old. So that's under warranty, but that's just labor.
2: Mm-hmm.
3: That's labor. But changing the coil, that is an all-day process.
2: I see that. And
3: raise
2: I
3: me.
2: Give you, I'm still in the process, speaking of process, trying to get my mom's phone, her iPhone, is probably now 9 years old. It is a very old phone, and she needs a new phone, and we need to move her over to my cell phone plan. She's on my old plan. She's the last one left on the carrier I left a while ago.
3: Uh-huh.
2: So, gotta move her over, and to get her a phone, I have to get a new phone, have it sent to her, then she has to go into the store by herself, and they've gotta move everything over, because she doesn't know how to do it.
3: Okay, so, that's going to be a nightmare.
2: I know.
4: Yeah.
2: It's honestly.
3: You should just fly to Baltimore.
2: Sadly, I just got to get to Baltimore. I got to fly up for a night and then just do it. Get to the cell phone store the next day and fly home. That's honestly what I got to do. And I'm just waiting for a weekend to do that after we're done traveling. So that's probably what I'm going to do versus, you know, everything else. But that, to do that, that's, you know, phones right now. I don't know if you, I would put off getting a phone right now too. They got so expensive.
4: They're insane. Insane.
3: That's why I just refuse. I refuse to pay $2,000 for a new iPhone.
4: Yeah.
2: Seriously, the same phone.
3: I just refuse.
2: The updated version of the phone you have is probably $600 more than what you paid for.
3: Yeah.
4: Like if I drop my phone and I hear a crack, I'm praying it's a bone, not my phone, because I have insurance to get the bone.
2: She's hoping
4: healed.
2: That she's Morgan Wallen's ankle at this point. It's crazy.
3: Hey, why don't you, when we leave Cleveland on Saturday, why don't you just fly to Baltimore?
4: No. Yeah.
2: I admit, no. Because I'll be hungover. I mean, listen, you really want me? Okay, maybe. Maybe I'll. No.
3: Well, I mean, you're already going to be up there.
2: Yeah.
3: You just go 90 degrees over to Maryland.
4: Yeah. That's kind of what I'm doing. I'm up to the New York area.
2: You know, Kay, you're doing so great with your weight loss. Maybe you could just walk there. How long did it take?
3: How far is Cleveland from Baltimore?
2: Not terribly far. I've done that.
3: Well, then that's what you need to do.
4: Yeah.
2: All right.
3: Just get you a flight. Go on over there, handle that, and then come back Sunday.
4: You'll be in the airport, too, so we might as well just hop on flight.
3: Oh, then we won't be sitting together on the way home. No, never mind. I don't like that.
2: See?
3: Nope.
2: Cheryl didn't need to talk to anybody. Yes, speaking of Cheryl, she called me with her boyfriend in the car yesterday.
4: Ooh.
3: What?
2: Her elder boyfriend, and he did not say anything. He kept quiet.
3: Did she tell you that he was
2: she
3: in the
2: did,
3: car?
2: Like, hey, old boyfriend wants to know the name of the radio station you work for. And I said, okay, blah, blah, blah, blah, blah. And I waited for him to acknowledge. She's like, okay, thank you, click. I'm like, wow.
4: Wow.
2: I'm like, oh.
3: How interesting.
2: I
3: you think he's listening?
2: Oh, gosh. I didn't think about that. I'm sorry that I called you older boyfriend. So sorry. So sorry, please. I just don't know you. Anyway, my birthday, hey, new dad, my birthday's November 28th, and I'd like a new cell phone. Lauren, are you having any $1,000 problems?
4: I mean, just my car radio that's been broken forever. I don't have it's connected to the backup camera, it's the radio, it's everything besides, thankfully, like my AC and heat still work on dashboard.
3: Yes.
4: But, you know, they've quoted me around $2,000 for that, and it's just not worth it for me because I don't drive that much, thankfully.
3: I'd buy a new car.
4: And I'm almost done paying this car off, and I hate this car anyway, so I think
2: drive it till it falls apart.
4: Exactly, but I'm thankfully live in a place where I don't need my car that much, so I'm kind of just like, why would I spend the money to get a new car right now where I don't really need it?
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3: Check
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0: 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Thank you for joining us. We're Kincaid in Dallas. We're discussing your $1,000 problems. Jamie, what is wrong that's going to cost you way more money than you ever anticipated you'd be spending right now?
1: So, my transmission went out my car. I drive an older car, and I'm a kindergarten teacher. So, going back to school and, you know, funding things for the classroom. And 2 years ago, my parents actually passed away 13 days apart.
2: Oh, my goodness.
1: My stepdad of 30 years was my stepdad. And with me being his stepdaughter, it was really hard to, like, find out about, like, life insurance and stuff
0: sure.
1: with my mom. So, and everything had to go to probate because they both died suddenly mm-hmm. and there wasn't a will.
0: I'm sorry. It was a mess and took forever to sort out, right?
1: It's still not sorted out.
0: Oh, no. And you could really use some of that help.
2: No.
1: It's getting closer to that we're working on it. But, you know, just attorney fees and then, of course, paying for my mom's funeral services. Mm-hmm. It drained our family. And so then the transmission went out. And so we have a teenage son and then my husband and I, and we're all sharing one car right
0: now. Oh, Jamie, I'm so sorry. Jamie, can I lead us in prayer real quick for you, please? I would like wealthy parents of students in Jamie's class, please. She doesn't want school supplies. Send your children in with multiple wads of cash on the first day of school. And also,
1: take up a GoFundMe, you know, whatever.
0: Listen, if anyone's got a 2017 Camry sitting in a garage that belonged to Grandma, bring it to Jamie. She could use it desperately. Jamie, it will get better from here.
2: Yeah.
1: Yes.
0: It will. Jamie, thank you for the call. I don't know what his name is. I'm going to call you Septic Stanley because you were talking about your $1,000 problems. This is no one ever expects this, and you kind of can't put it off because you're noticing the flies in a holding pattern, and then you notice the smell. What's going on in the backyard, dude?
3: So we bought this house about 2.5 years ago, and the first thing that happened is I started having septic fluids come up in the backyard. And I called a septic company to come look at it. They said, oh, you have two fields. You have a diverter valve. Just switch the diverter to the front field, and it's no problem. So I've been operating on that front field now for just all around about a year. And I thought, okay, no big deal. So then we decided we wanted to put an above ground pool in. You can't get an in-ground pool on a small lot like ours. We don't have a full acre. We have about a half acre. So we set up an appointment with environmental health to approve it so that we can go get the permitting to put in a deck and a pool on our lot. They come out and they go, oh, your backyard only has 300 feet of field line, according to the permit from the original building. But you have a 4-bedroom. So that's probably why they added the septic field to the front. How many linear feet do you have in the front yard? And I said, I don't know. It's on the paperwork that you guys have. So they flip through the sheet and go, oh, you only have 100 linear feet. You're required to have 400 linear feet of active field on a 4-bedroom house.
0: What? So what does that mean for you?
3: So I'm operating on the septic field for a 1-bedroom with a 4-bedroom right now.
0: Oh, no.
3: So I have to. So they didn't. I'm not going to. They basically said it should have never passed inspection this way. And I'm like, oh, that's funny because you're part of the county, the ones that approved.
0: Somebody got paid.
3: Getting built like this. I got screwed is what happened.
0: That's
3: too,
0: awful, you know? Man.
3: Yeah. So we have to put in. So here's the thing. Like, I could leave it. Because nothing serious is happening yet.
0: But it will. It's only a matter of time.
3: Right. Well, it's a matter of time. And on top of that, it's a huge liability if I sell the house.
2: Exactly.
0: Because you knew.
3: It's a disclosure issue. I have to disclose it if
0: I'm
3: sell
0: sorry.
3: It.
0: I'm sorry.
3: I have to fix it. So right now we're in the process of, I'm waiting now to get back the report for the soil. And hopefully I don't get, like, completely bent over on the cost to put in new septic fields. But the estimates that I'm, like, finding out just doing some research using some AI and some other things, it's like a minimum $8,000.
0: Oh, this is not good. I'm so sorry. And you thought you were fine, just switch into the front, and then all of a sudden you find this out that it was never done correctly. Man, I'm so sorry. Please, I'm gonna lead us in prayer. May no one visit him unless they bring their own bucket. It will get better, sir. Thank you. Thank you. I feel awful.
2: You know what I hate about that is the person that sold him the house.
0: Knew it.
2: They probably knew it, and they probably had somebody in the county that's a friend or something that did something a little and said, oh, yeah, 100 feet, that's plenty. No, it's not.
4: No.
0: May a porta potty fall over onto them every month for the rest of their life.
2: That's awful. That is so awful.
0: Message is coming in, your $1,000 problem. My compressor went out, $900. My alternator went out back in July, $700. Yeah, they're just lots of money. Wow, every single light on this person's dashboard is on in their car. Every
2: Yikes.
0: Single
2: What is a
0: light.
2: Purge valve?
4: Got all the emojis up there.
0: Excuse me?
2: It says my check engine light is on because my purge valve is bad.
0: Oh, I talked to your doctor about
4: that. Yeah.
0: Oh, this is awful. This is a $1,500 problem with another $4,800 on top.
2: Ugh.
0: Had to have an emergency root canal because I was over here trying to die like a 12th century peasant, $1,500. Then I fell and broke two ribs and damaged my spleen, $4,800 so far.
2: What? Wow.
0: I need to pray for everyone. Please, no more.
2: I just said take the root out of my spleen.
0: Please, no more. Can you do a transplant?

0: 101.5 Kincaid in Dallas. Did you have any idea when you woke up this morning, Dallas, that you would be welcomed into the 10% Club?
1: Oh, I don't know what that is, but I'm all about it. Do I have to pay for membership?
0: Membership. Good. Just know that you and 10% of the U.S. population do this, and a lot of other people could never.
1: Okay.
0: After this song, we'll tell you what that is. So you

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2: If you're in this club, good for you. You must love your pets because I couldn't stand. I'd feel like I'm being smothered by a breathing weighted blanket. 10% of people in America admitted that they sleep with multiple pets in their bed. And that is so Dallas. You're in the 10% club. How many different dogs at night share your bed with you?
3: Six
2: different dogs.
3: Yeah, six right now. Miko is a little Shih Tzu rescue that I have, and he likes to sleep in his own bed. He doesn't play well with others. So he sleeps in a bed right beside the bed. Now, here's the real fun thing. So the air's been out upstairs, so I've been sleeping downstairs on this awesome mattress that I got. It's like a memory foam thing. So I've been sleeping there. Scott's been sleeping downstairs. And all the dogs have been sleeping with me on that. So I got tired of sleeping on the floor. So I decided to put the mattress on the couch. So I put it on the couch last night. And all six dogs were on there with me.
2: Do you remember the names? Hold on real quick. The names of all six dogs. Go.
3: Yes. Layla, Chopper, Miko, Hollis, Yoshi, Penny, and Baxter.
2: Good job. Okay, that was quick.
4: Okay, I am all about sleeping with your pet. I love snuggling with my dog, but that's one dog. Six dogs. Okay, do you ever feel like once you get in bed and they all get around you that like you have to completely stay still?
3: No, not really. So Baxter loves to sleep right at my shoulder, right beside my head. So he likes to sleep right at the top. Chopper likes to sleep on the left side, kind of snuggled in, you know, like around my butt area.
4: Okay,
3: he likes to snuggle up there. Layla likes to get up under the cover. Yoshi likes to get on the right side. Hollis likes to sleep at my feet.
2: Very specific spots.
3: So everybody's just, you know, they're kind of...
2: It's like assigned parking. Yeah. They all have their favorite spot and they never leave.
3: Yeah. And Penny is a little dog that I'm fostering right now until her mother can get back on her feet and get her back. So, but she likes to sleep with all of us too. A lot of times.
2: Were the other dogs like, Penny, this isn't your spot. You have to like let us lay down first. And if there's room, maybe you can be on the bed.
3: Otherwise, you need. They have all welcomed her with open arms.
2: Really?
3: Yeah, open paws.
2: Open paws.
4: Do the dogs ever get upset if another dog is in their spot?
3: Baxter does.
4: Really? Yeah. Okay. Yes. Baxter.
2: Well, listen, he is a retiree. He's set in his ways.
3: Baxter will, if someone is laying up, you know, up near my head on the pillow with me, he will stand like on my chest and look at them like, hey, that's my spot. You need to move.
4: No way.
2: He must feel like he has climbed Mount Everest being that high in the air.
3: Hey, baby.
2: I can see for miles and miles.
3: So anyways, I can't, I will tell you what. So when Scott and I first got together, the dogs always slept with me. And then he's like, I can't handle all these dogs in the bed. And as soon as I was like, yeah. So then I put them a pen beside our bed. So they were sleeping there for a while. And then when Scott and I decided to sleep in separate beds, all the dogs were like, yes,
2: they came back.
3: We're back with mama.
4: Are you scared you're ever going to roll over and squish one or like kick one in the middle of the night?
3: No. Mm-mm.
4: Okay.
3: No. Not at all.
4: Do any of them dream in the middle of the night?
2: Yes. Like kicking you and pawing
3: up? Yoshi was dreaming last night and all I heard was and he was like, I woke up and I looked and he was little body was jerking and he was moving and I was like, oh my Lord, are you having a seizure?
2: No.
4: Yeah, it scares me when I see that happen too. At first I'm like, oh, they're dreaming, but then it starts going on a little too long. I'm like, are they okay?
3: Well, Yoshi has seizures, so sometimes I have to differentiate what he's doing. Is he sick?
2: Dream,
3: you know,
2: or seizure?
3: But he was definitely dreaming last night.
2: Our dog Casey, growing up, Casey would sleep in my mom's bed, and my mom had a king size bed, and Casey had an older room. She'd stretch out, but even on the couch, Casey would fall asleep on your lap, which is fine. But then you'd move to, stretch, go to the bathroom, get a snack. That dog, you'd move slightly. The dog would go,
3: Rrr.
2: Then you'd move more, the dog would go, and snap you. So you'd slowly move.
3: I know.
2: How are you? Why? Don't even cuddle with me.
3: I know, it's crazy.
2: Bite marks from Casey.
3: I'll get Scott to take a picture when we get in the bed.
4: Okay.
3: And all the dogs are in there with me.
4: I can't wait to see it.
2: Okay. Have him adjust his professional lighting in his tripod.
4: Yes.
2: And make sure that the ring lights are...
4: Yeah, make sure he really hits the angles. Yeah. Every single dog needs to look fabulous.
2: And if he needs elevation, we know where he can stand. I'm just saying.
3: Okay.
2: Up on that mountain, there's that thing you put in 75 cents. You can see through the binoculars for miles and miles and miles.

0: 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But wait, there's more in a few seconds. This is so random. I'm guessing this person must have been inside this home before and knew exactly why he wanted to break in and do this particular thing at 6:30 in the morning. Details on the way, Dallas.
1: I'm going to talk about the woman in Ohio that celebrated her 105th birthday. Did we talk about, we haven't talked about this, have we?
2: Mm-mm. I don't think so.
1: It includes a lot of motorcycles.
2: No, we definitely haven't talked about this.
0: That thing that I was going to do at 9AB2 that I won't. No, it's fine. No, you, Dallas,
2: okay,
0: please.
2: I see it now.
0: Dallas, no, you do it because you'll
1: Let's do
0: it better.
1: It. We won't have time to get to it.
0: Exactly.
1: Yeah. Okay. All right, but I love it because her name's Eunice.
0: And that's why I love the story, too. That's got to go on my sheet. I'm adding
1: about
0: it.
1: You.
2: I don't know if I've heard that name before. Eunice.
0: Yeah.
1: Eunice.
2: Wow.
1: Yes. Okay, Lauren.
2: Apparently, Bigfoot's back in the headlines. Somebody claims they saw him, and the latest sighting comes with a detail nobody asked for.
1: Okay, I'm telling you. He's real.
0: Oh.
2: Yeah.
3: The most new country.

0: folks. I'm Zach Thomas.
1: This is Ella Langley.
0: And all my new country.
1: And all my new country
0: is on 101.5.
2: All the new country.
3: And so much more next.
4: A better life with Dr. Sanjay Gupta.
5: There are lots of things you can measure to get an idea of how healthy you are at any given moment. Temperature, heart rate, blood pressure, just to name a few. But how about how healthy you will be and how long you're likely to live? According to a new study out of the University of Buffalo, two simple strength tests are pretty accurate at predicting longevity in older women. One is hand grip strength, and the other is how quickly people can stand up from a seated position without using their arms. By the way, I remember interviewing former President Jimmy Carter when he was quite old and being really impressed how he just popped out of the chair without using his arms. Not a lot of older people can actually do that. But I think the message here is that maintaining strength as you age is going to help you perform everyday activities, but also help you avoid injury and stay independent. I'm Dr. Sanjay Gupta, helping you live a better life.
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1: 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We'll wind up with a partly sunny 88 degree day. 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
4: So there's a 30-year-old man. He is from Florida. His name is Jeffrey, and he's been arrested after breaking into a woman's home last Thursday at around 6:30 in the morning. The woman woke up when her dogs began to bark. She, of course, grabbed the firearm she owned. She walked downstairs, and that's when she saw Jeffrey in her kitchen enjoying some kind of margarita that he made. He then apologized, ran out of her house, jumped over her back fence. He lives down the street. It's unclear why he broke in other than he was looking for a beverage. Jeffrey brought a six-pack of beer in with him, helped himself to the woman's vodka and tequila. He also cut a lime in her kitchen.
5: Wow.
4: When police caught up with him at his home, he claimed he'd been sleeping all morning, and after eating breakfast and drinking a few beers, that's when that happened. He denied being at his neighbor's home at all. He's been charged with burglary, petty theft, and resisting an officer. So,
5: well, was he mixing vodka and tequila
6: and beer?
4: Well, much like the airport, that early when you're that drunk, there are no rules.
5: That's horrible.
4: Might as well.
5: Well, there are rules when it comes to breaking into someone else's house.
4: No, there's
6: Why didn't he just knock on her door? Hey, you want to grab a drink real fast?
4: Hey, neighbor.
5: At six?
6: Want to make some margaritas? What time did you say
4: it was? 6:30
5: in the morning. 6:30
4: in the morning.
5: Yeah. Ugh, that's a little early.
4: Yeah. I can taste that story.
6: Yeah,
4: you know what I mean?
6: Yeah. I taste the salt and the lime right now.
5: Yeah, don't need it.
4: Mm-mm. But wait, there's more Dallas.
5: Eunice Minard is her name. Eunice Minard from Findlay, Ohio. She marked her 105th birthday with a surprise motorcycle procession organized by family and friends. About 10 Harley riders led by a police escort took her through the streets of Findlay from Taylor Place Assisted Living. It wasn't her first motorcycle experience. Family says she's always loved cars and motorcycles. Her great-granddaughter, Amy, called her such a baddie. Granddaughter Leslie noted that the milestone's rarity, not a lot of people make it to 100, and 105 is even more rare. I love that.
4: I bet you Eunice got to have that amazing experience. Remember that feeling in elementary school when you would get early dismissal and the other kids would be so jealous of you for leaving early?
6: Yes,
4: they'd look at you. I bet you out the window, Hester was looking at Eunice out the window. And then Bertha came over and said, "What's going on, Gertrude? Stop playing dominoes. Where's Eunice going?" I'm sure it was a whole thing. Evelyn was not having it. I'm like, Eunice is trying to escape. And that's when Beatrice chimed in and said, "No, it's her birthday. Mabel, did you get her anything?" But Violet did. And that's when Elsie said, "You're such a kiss butt." It's a whole thing at the home.
5: She was asked about her longevity, and she said, "Eat your fruits and vegetables."
4: Gladys just sat by herself knitting the entire time.
5: Is that what happened?
4: Yes.
6: Lord. Okay. A Rhode Island man says he spotted Bigfoot while driving home from a 4th of July weekend getaway that was in like a remote area of Connecticut. And he claimed that a huge, hairy creature suddenly crossed the road in front of his vehicle in the early morning hours, forcing him to hit the brakes. And he said that the creature stood about 8 feet tall, walked on two legs, had long brown hair, and did not have boobs.
5: Okay. You sure it wasn't kinky?
4: Thank you.
5: No, he had long brown hair. So I was like, yeah.
6: I didn't realize that.
4: How dare
6: that.
4: You? I really, you know what? For a half second, I'm like, could that have been me? And the hair.
6: You're 8 feet tall.
5: From the neck down.
6: Also, I've never realized that people thought Bigfoot might have boobs. That was a detail. Like, does Bigfoot have boobs or not?
5: That's so
6: funny. The witness says he was actually a Bigfoot skeptic before the encounter and insists what he saw was definitely not a bear. He described the creature as having unusually long arms, a cone-shaped head. Cone-shaped head.
4: Oh, wow.
6: Listen, an ad popped up on my story.
4: I understand.
6: I'm going in between ads and little breaks right now. And a very human-like walk. But he made sure to really tell people, like, hey, you know what? Bigfoot, no boobs. Listen.
4: Did we ever assume that Bigfoot was a woman? I always thought it was, like, a guy.
6: Just a hairy,
5: a hairy man.
4: And I just assumed, too, that he just lived forever. Like, he's just been around for 1,000 years.
5: I am such a believer. And I will tell you, I have a friend. His name is Corey. Corey has had an encounter with Bigfoot.
6: Okay.
5: And he has Bigfoot stuff all over his office. And so he is like a Bigfoot, like, master.
6: Now, did he ever mention Bigfoot's boobs?
5: No.
6: Did it ever come up in conversation?
5: I don't think he, no.
6: I don't want a Bigfoot that doesn't have boobs.
5: Mm-mm. No, he doesn't.
4: You want your Bigfoot to have? Okay.
6: Yeah, it needs boobs. Okay,
5: really?
6: So where did Corey say that he saw him, and why is he so convinced that he
5: saw
6: him?
5: I don't know all the specifics, but I do know that he had an encounter. We could have Corey on with us sometimes to give us his encounter, but he definitely had an encounter with Bigfoot. Okay. He is definitely a believer. I'm a believer too.
6: Now, do you think there's multiple Bigfoots? Because this man saw it up
4: Big
6: in Connecticut.
5: Big feet.
6: Other people I've seen, they said it out west. I've heard down south.
5: I think that there may be two or three Bigfoots.
6: You think they procreate? Okay.
5: Mm-hmm. I do.
4: I think there's a convention and Bigfoot flies out of town and they hang out with Nessie.
5: Hey, don't knock Nessie because I think she's out there too.
4: Mm-mm.
5: She's friends with the dragons.
4: Oh, the dragons too? Oh, I forgot about the dragons.
6: Yes.
4: Yeah, all the mythical creatures all hanging out at a convention once a year. Maybe they're going to Cleveland. Maybe their convention's across the street from where we're going next week.
6: But wait, that's all.
4: Probably for the best.
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2: My kids go to school in Fulton County, so yes, 1 week from today, school is back. I've seen the back-to-school commercials on TV. There's already sales and deals everywhere.
3: Oh, it's everywhere, yes.
2: Already looking at clothes for the kids. We got the kids' new shoes, new everything, new backpacks. It's so funny. Literally, I was raving and ranting about that over the weekend. I did not have a new backpack every year I went to school. I got literally the same backpack that we went to the Columbia Mall in Columbia, Maryland, went to Bridges Great Outdoors, and bought it, I think, when I was in seventh grade, and I had that thing all the way through high school. And it had a warranty on it, so if it ever broke or ripped, take it back to the store at the mall, they give you a new one.
3: Yeah, I kept the same one, too, because I liked it. Like, yeah. I would get a favorite something, and I would just take care of it and use it the next year.
2: But here's the thing, though. I'm going to totally date myself. We had this thing back in this folder called a Trapper Keeper.
3: Oh, the Trapper was my favorite.
2: And the kids, all knew. If you came back to school with the same color Trapper Keeper, even if it was the same, like, I just like blue.
4: Yeah.
2: And they could tell that it wasn't shiny, like,
4: yep.
2: Kincaid, that's last year's Trapper.
4: Yeah, and kids are so mean with that stuff. Like, who cares?
2: They would literally go, you're poor.
4: Why do I need a new Trapper Keeper? This one's not, there's nothing wrong with it.
2: Right. They would literally, there was one kid, his Trapper broke, and it would, I forget what it was. It was a snap, I think, on there, or Velcro or something. And the mom, no, it was a Velcro thing. And the mom replaced it with a snap so it would close. Mm-hmm. And the kid got like bullied for it. But kids can be awful.
4: Horrible.
2: I knew that's awful.
4: Mean.
2: And they would all go, wow. The kids were like, you're poor. Again, So my kids, of course, had to get the Minecraft backpacks and all new stuff. But thankfully, they didn't ask for fold-over jeans.
3: Lauren this? And I, we're kind of on board with it.
4: Yeah.
3: You're on board. I think they're cute.
2: If you haven't heard of these are jeans. They are popular with Gen Z right now, and parents are they're not having it. They're pants that are deliberately designed with an open fly appearance. And they cannot stay on the shelves. If you're able to find them anywhere that sells pants, like go back to the mall, Nordstrom, Hollister. Prices range from $35 at Fashion Nova to $1,210 at this place that I can't even pronounce. Yes.
4: See, I got a targeted ad for them about last week of these fold-over jeans, and I thought they were really cute. And so they're sitting on my cart right now. I haven't pressed buy yet because I'm still not 100% sold. But to me, they don't look like the fly is down.
3: Me either. I don't see that at all.
4: Yeah.
3: I thought they were kind of cute.
4: Yeah, me too. I kind of like them.
2: So they're supposed to just look like your pants. Like somehow people froze time and you were like one third the way getting your pants off to go to the restroom.
4: That's no, it doesn't look like that.
3: It doesn't look like that. Have you looked at them?
2: Yeah, the ones I saw this morning, it looked like you were about to, you know, use the restroom camping
3: like
2: or something.
3: About to take, I don't see.
2: I'm calling them tinkle pants because that's what they look like. You're about to like drop trowel and use the restroom.
4: No, I think they're a really cute design.
3: I do too. I kind of like that.
2: Parents
3: I have a
2: like
3: swimsuit
2: them.
3: And the bottoms are like that.
4: Yeah.
3: Like it has a fold over top on it.
4: Yeah.
3: And I really like it. I think it's
4: let's get ourselves some fold-over
2: I had
4: jeans.
2: Pants that
4: let's
2: were like it, that, only because we'll my gut some. Was so big, they would just fold over the front. I mean, literally, my stomach would push them down.
3: Well.
2: I have scars when I was really heavy. I have scars from my belt would dig into my side, and I have scars. I'll show you.
3: What?
2: Yeah, that would cut into my skin. I would bleed on my side.
3: Dear
2: my belt
3: Lord.
2: Because I didn't want to buy new pants, because that was admitting that, you know, I gained weight. And so, yeah, I do. There's a lot of people who like that, who have scars on their sides from the belt digging in. It was awful.
3: Why did you wear a belt? I don't even think I would have worn one.
2: Because if I don't, my pants would fall down. Because they would just shimmy down. Because Dallas, what can I say? I'm a person, my pants just naturally want to be off.
3: For what?
2: I just want to roam around. For nothing, Dallas. For nothing. Nothing ever happens. Hi, I'm Wishful Thinking Kincaid.

0: Ella Langley on 101.5. That was for you if you just got your divorce paper signed. That was your anthem here from 101.5. It's Kincaid and it's Dallas and My Little Secret.
1: Basically, we developed a little code system where when she was done, she came back in and then I went out to the car.
0: Yeah, none of this sounds like it's going to be a good idea or legal, but I guess we'll find out. My Little Secret coming up in a couple minutes.
2: Somebody in Atlanta's about to get their mortgage paid, and it could be you.
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5: How often do you stop to wonder whether you should share something that's revealing, maybe even embarrassing, with a partner, a friend, or even your boss? In her new book called Revealing, The Underrated Power of Oversharing, behavioral scientist Leslie John says doing just that can help you deepen relationships that are vital to your life. We need people to trust us in order to get things like love, friendship, and career success. That's what she told us. When you make yourself vulnerable by revealing something sensitive, it does make other people trust you. In turn, when you ask someone to reveal something about themselves, showing that interest will generally lead someone to like you more. Why? Because people like to be asked about themselves, she says. It also signals that they are discriminating and choosy, but in a good way. I'm Dr. Sanjay Gupta, helping you live a better life.
4: A Better Life with Dr. Sanjay Gupta.
6: I don't know about you, but my social media feeds are flooded with lotions and potions and gadgets, all promising to unlock different components of longevity. 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There are four of them. Number one, nutrition. The Mediterranean diet really is the gold standard. 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Number three, sleep. 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And finally, number four, often gets forgotten, socialization. 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
2: My Little Secret is that we had to hide the fact that we were eating Wendy's takeout at my sister's wedding.
3: Was she serving Wendy's? What?
4: That's interesting to have Wendy's available.
3: Right. What's going on?
4: I've heard of food trucks.
2: My sister, she's great. I love her, but she's very proud. And she, you know, she had her wedding about 5 weeks ago and, you know, put all this planning into it. And the food starts showing up. And we thought it was maybe even like the appetizer time because it just wasn't a lot of food. And then word started to spread that that was it. That was dinner.
4: Oh, man.
2: And my fiance and I just, you know, gave each other that look of that we give each other a lot, like, hey, it's time to be a little trashy and eat some food that's going to fill us up on the cheap side. And my mom wanted to even in on it because she kept saying how hungry she was. So my fiance, you know, did the deed and drove out to Wendy's, picked it up, brought it back. And basically we developed a little code system where when she was done, she came back in and then I went out to the car and got a couple good bites in. And then I came back and my mom went. So basically in shifts, we tore through about $35 worth of Wendy's food in the car.
3: Wow.
4: If I didn't know any better and I worked at wherever this establishment was at the wedding took place, I would think y'all were hotboxing in the car and coming
3: something,
4: back.
3: Something, yeah.
4: Brilliant.
2: I mean, it wasn't far off of that, but I mean, and the thing is, my sister can never know about this. We're not going to, this isn't one of those things in 10 years we're going to be like, oh, by the way, we did this really funny thing. No, not with my sister.
4: You're taking it to the food grave. Is she someone that, like, she has specific dietary tastes? Is she, would they like weird food and so they subjected everybody?
3: Why was the food so bad?
2: I think that, I mean, honestly, just knowing her, I think that she probably overdid it on the wedding expenses and maybe this is what she got talked into, but it was like past hors d'oeuvres and that was it.
4: And you were smart not to all go at once because y'all couldn't disappear at the same time. It'd be suspicious.
3: She would have really been on to y'all.
2: Yeah. What? But I think if anybody else caught wind of it, there was definitely jealousy happening.
4: Right.
3: I bet you're right.
4: And by caught wind of it, you come back in. Why do you smell like a Frosty? Wow, man. That's unfortunate, but you handled it well. You represented at the wedding. You didn't ditch your family. A lot of us would have left. It just, I'm done here. I got to go. And I would have Irish goodbye. But that's more of a starving goodbye. You're not even drunk.
3: Yeah, but it was his sister.
4: Did you can't. Did she have open bar?
2: No.
4: Oh, no. Cash bar and no food. That's sad.
3: Oh, wow.
4: I'm surprised. I bet you a lot of people went home early, didn't they? Because they were probably starving and found her. Oh, the babysitter's sick. I got to leave.
2: Yeah, I noticed that it thinned out pretty quickly after.
3: Yeah.
2: There wasn't a lot of laughs.
4: It's funny. It thinned out because everyone was starving. That's why.
3: Was the DJ any good?
2: Yeah, there was. I mean, it was a beautiful wedding. There was a lot to love about it.
3: Okay. Just no food.
4: Could you hear the music over your stomach growling?
2: No.
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2: Is anyone surprised that with all of the sports betting apps, plus so much right now to bet on, that we have been diverting money from our savings to sports betting to, you know, keep the
3: have
2: good times going?
3: Have you been doing that?
2: No, I have not. I've not bet in a very long time. I don't think I placed a sports bet. And by the way, if there's anybody less qualified to bet on sports, hello, it's
3: me. Well, I know you do the flip of a coin.
4: Yeah.
2: Well, what I would do was, this was my strategy, is I would get into like the last minute of the game when games were tied. And I would go, based on kind of like looking at a roulette table to see what the last numbers played were, which they tell you never to do, because that in no way, if it's been red, red, red, doesn't mean that black's going to be the next thing or double zero.
3: Right.
2: It just, you know, doesn't mean that red's going to be the next number. That's just the last. It's all per chance. But anyway, so what I would do is, okay, well, according to the history, I would ask ChatGPT, what do you think the chances are? Okay. All right. Let's do $20 on them in the last minute. And then, you know, I'd lose. So I did it for a little while. I'd say a couple months, and then I stopped. Because I just, again, identified that it may become a problem, and I quit.
3: Not to change the subject.
2: Please.
3: Did any of y'all see the horse race at Saratoga over the weekend where the jockey fell off the horse?
2: No.
3: And the horse finished like fourth.
2: Okay, I got a question.
4: Really?
2: Does the horse still get the ranking?
3: I guess. It. You have got to look at the video. It is the craziest thing. I was like,
2: how did he fall off the horse? Said the guy who fell off a horse.
3: So he bumped the horse next to him, and he, you know how jockeys kind of sit up in that perch. And when he bumped the horse next to him, he lost his footing, and then I think his foot might have gotten caught.
2: Oh, really? In the stirrup?
3: Something.
2: And he yelled for help, and no one showed up for 5 or 6 minutes.
3: He tried.
2: Help!
3: He tried to grab onto the other horse, maybe, you know, to kind of like let himself, but.
4: Oh, that, wow. Yeah, I'm watching it right now.
3: Is that not the craziest thing you have ever seen?
4: Yeah.
3: I was like, what? Yeah, I was watching it on TV. It was crazy.
2: Do you think they pull him to a meeting afterward? Hey, Charlie, what happened there, man?
3: Let's talk about that. I don't know, but
2: supposed to stay on the horse.
3: I think the horse he was on, I think he finished fourth.
4: And do they still get the medal?
3: I guess.
4: Or is it like disqualified?
3: Well, it's a horse race, not a human.
4: Yeah, true.
3: So,
2: all I'm thinking about is, man, if I put money on a prop bet, hey, someone will fall off a horse this weekend.
3: I know.
2: Do you imagine what the odds were? You could probably put $5 down. What are the likelihood of a jockey falling off a horse?
3: I could have
2: turned it into 100.
3: I have never in all my...
4: This jockey is so lucky he didn't get trampled.
3: Oh, I know.
4: Wow.
3: I know. I've never seen anything like that in my life.
2: Well, I'm going to log into Kalshi for the first time in about 3 months and see what's happening there. I need some action.

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3: I don't know about you, but my social media feeds are flooded with lotions and potions and gadgets, all promising to unlock different components of longevity. But if you log off, take a step back from all the hype, you'll find that the actual keys to a longer, healthier life are hiding in plain sight. There are four of them. Number one, nutrition. The Mediterranean diet really is the gold standard. Number two, exercise. You should be getting 150 minutes of moderate intensity exercise or 75 minutes of vigorous intensity exercise every week, plus strength training and stretching. Number three, sleep. Sleep is when your body and your brain repair themselves. You should be getting 7 to 9 hours a night. And finally, number four, often gets forgotten, socialization. It's not a bonus. It's a necessity for a healthy life, finding a sense of community, purpose, and belonging. I'm Dr. Sanjay Gupta, helping you live a better life.
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9: There are lots of things you can measure to get an idea of how healthy you are at any given moment. Temperature, heart rate, blood pressure, just to name a few. But how about how healthy you will be and how long you're likely to live? According to a new study out of the University at Buffalo, two simple strength tests are pretty accurate at predicting longevity in older women. One is hand grip strength, and the other is how quickly people can stand up from a seated position without using their arms. By the way, I remember interviewing former President Jimmy Carter when he was quite old and being really impressed how he just popped out of the chair without using his arms. Not a lot of older people can actually do that. But I think the message here is that maintaining strength as you age is going to help you perform everyday activities, but also help you avoid injury and stay independent. I'm Dr. Sanjay Gupta, helping you live a better life.
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That chick right there, her name is Stella Lefty. That song was called Boston on New Country 101.5. Not only is her dad the co-founder of Groupon, but she is currently dating Vincent Mason. I can hear

So you've got Hardy, Eric Church, Morgan Wallen, and Tim McGraw all on this song on New Country 101.5. It's called MacArthur.

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3: I don't know about you, but my social media feeds are flooded with lotions and potions and gadgets, all promising to unlock different components of longevity. But if you log off, take a step back from all the hype, you'll find that the actual keys to a longer, healthier life are hiding in plain sight. There are four of them. Number one, nutrition. The Mediterranean diet really is the gold standard. Number two, exercise. You should be getting 150 minutes of moderate intensity exercise or 75 minutes of vigorous intensity exercise every week, plus strength training and stretching. Number three, sleep. Sleep is when your body and your brain repair themselves. You should be getting 7 to 9 hours a night. And finally, number four, often gets forgotten, socialization. It's not a bonus, it's a necessity for a healthy life, finding a sense of community, purpose, and belonging. I'm Dr. Sanjay Gupta, helping you live a better life.
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1: I don't know about you, but my social media feeds are flooded with lotions and potions and gadgets, all promising to unlock different components of longevity. But if you log off, take a step back from all the hype, you'll find that the actual keys to a longer, healthier life are hiding in plain sight. There are four of them. Number one, nutrition. The Mediterranean diet really is the gold standard. Number two, exercise. You should be getting 150 minutes of moderate intensity exercise or 75 minutes of vigorous intensity exercise every week, plus strength training and stretching. Number three, sleep. Sleep is when your body and your brain repair themselves. You should be getting 7 to 9 hours a night. And finally, number four often gets forgotten, socialization. It's not a bonus. It's a necessity for a healthy life, finding a sense of community, purpose, and belonging. I'm Dr. Sanjay Gupta, helping you live a better life.
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10: 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It's going to be partly cloudy, high of 91.
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0: What's good? It's Rachel Ryan on New Country 101.5. Just dropped your kids off at your mother-in-law's house. 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

0: That's Kenny Chesney's Carry on New Country 101.5. I'm Rachel Ryan, and just in time for your Monday, this is certainly going to help you make it through the rest of your workday. Billy Currington, Kit Moore, they are teaming up to take over Coca-Cola Roxy with Alex Lambert on August 8th. 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

old man's face. Front page obituary. He was a millionaire. He left his fortune to some guy he barely knew. His kids were mad as hell.

0: 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That song was called Let Him In Anyway. How is your Monday treating you so far, sis?
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3: Staying active every day will go a long way towards helping you live a happy, healthy, and pain-free life. And there's perhaps no movement more fundamental than walking. It reinforces the alignment, stability, and coordinated muscle activation that supports how your body moves, whether you're doing strenuous exercise or simply going about your daily life. This is according to Dana Santis, a strength and conditioning specialist. Even though you walk every day, Dana does say you can make small adjustments to immediately improve your walking mechanics. So, keep your rib cage stacked over your pelvis. Avoid leaning over or arching your lower back. Allow your arms to swing naturally in coordination with your legs. Keep your gaze forward, your jaw relaxed, and then just breathe in through your nose and out through your mouth. I'm Dr. Sanjay Gupta, helping you live a better life.
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Teaming up with Morgan Wallen, I Can't Love You Anymore on New Country 101.5. I'm Rachel Ryan. If you haven't heard, Billy Currington and Kit Moore, they are taking over Coca-Cola Roxy with Alex Lambert on August 8th. And I've got your weigh-in every day this week. So let's make it happen for you right now. Just text me the keyword Billy, B-I-L-L-Y, Billy, to 470-474-1015.

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4: 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But every night when you go to get some Z's, how often do you really think about the temperature in your bedroom? 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That's according to the Senior Vice President of Research and Scientific Affairs at the National Sleep Foundation. We often hear about lights and screens and stress, but even modest changes in temperature and airflow can influence both how quickly you fall asleep and how deeply you stay asleep. Most experts will recommend a room temperature of 60 to 67 degrees Fahrenheit. 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I'm Dr. Sanjay Gupta, helping you live a better life.
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0: So his name is Charles Wesley Godwin, teaming up with Luke Combs on this new song on New Country 101.5. It's called Better That Way. How is your Monday treating you, sis?
1: 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I'm driving my kids to work because I'm a mama bear. I can't let them drive.

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3: How often do you stop to wonder whether you should share something that's revealing, maybe even embarrassing, with a partner, a friend, or even your boss? In her new book called Revealing, The Underrated Power of Oversharing, behavioral scientist Leslie John says doing just that can help you deepen relationships that are vital to your life. We need people to trust us in order to get things like love, friendship, and career success. That's what she told us. When you make yourself vulnerable by revealing something sensitive, it does make other people trust you. In turn, when you ask someone to reveal something about themselves, showing that interest will generally lead someone to like you more. Why? Because people like to be asked about themselves, she says. It also signals that they are discriminating and choosy, but in a good way. I'm Dr. Sanjay Gupta, helping you live a better life.
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1: I'm making homemade dog food.
0: Oh, wow. So, like, what's on the menu? Chicken, beef?
1: Salmon and cucumbers and asparagus. The meal. I make it a homemade meal for my weenie dog.
0: Oh, my God. You've got weenie dogs?
1: Okay. I have Bruno Mars and then I have Luna Love. Long-haired. They're beautiful. She is chunky. That's why I'm making her food. Oh. She's starting to get chunky.
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7: A better life with Dr. Sanjay Gupta.
8: They say consistency is key, but sometimes you just got to switch it up. A new study out of Harvard School of Public Health found that varying your exercise routine could add years to your life. What exercise someone did didn't matter much. What did matter was that all the exercises together worked all the muscle groups in their body. Now, an added benefit to changing things up is it can help you push through the plateau effect. That's when your body gets so efficient at doing something that you actually stop getting better at it. And we know from previous research that specializing in any one sport at a young age can make someone actually more prone to injury. And as experts we talk to point out, even elite athletes switch up things with their workouts, making sure to target strength, cardio, flexibility, balance, and doing that every single week. I'm Dr. Sanjay Gupta, helping you live a better life.
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0: That's Hudson Westbrook's Painted You Pretty on New Country 101.5. I'm Rachel Ryan, helping you make it through the rest of your Monday.
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9: If I were to ask you what makes for a good night's sleep, you'd probably say a dark, quiet room, not too many things on your mind. But every night when you go to get some Z's, how often do you really think about the temperature in your bedroom? Temperature may be one of the most underappreciated factors in sleep. That's according to the Senior Vice President of Research and Scientific Affairs at the National Sleep Foundation. We often hear about lights and screens and stress, but even modest changes in temperature and airflow can influence both how quickly you fall asleep and how deeply you stay asleep. Most experts will recommend a room temperature of 60 to 67 degrees Fahrenheit. You might also experiment with your sheets and what you actually wear to bed. Play around a bit and see what improves your sleep. You might be delightfully surprised. I'm Dr. Sanjay Gupta, helping you live a better life.
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0: 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How did I end up on this song? 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

0: Hardy, Eric Church, Morgan Wallen, and Tim McGraw, MacArthur on New Country 101.5 just dropped your kids off at your mother-in-law's house. How old are your kids?
1: Six, and I have 7-year-old twins.
0: Oh, my God. Twins. How's that working out?
1: Not very well.

So her name is Carter Faith, teaming up with Wyatt Flores. The song is called Nothing Better to Do on New Country 101.5.

0: somebody in Atlanta's about to get their mortgage paid, and it could be you.
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3: I don't know about you, but my social media feeds are flooded with lotions and potions and gadgets, all promising to unlock different components of longevity. But if you log off, take a step back from all the hype, you'll find that the actual keys to a longer, healthier life are hiding in plain sight. There are four of them. Number one, nutrition. The Mediterranean diet really is the gold standard. Number two, exercise. You should be getting 150 minutes of moderate intensity exercise or 75 minutes of vigorous intensity exercise every week, plus strength training and stretching. Number three, sleep. Sleep is when your body and your brain repair themselves. You should be getting 7 to 9 hours a night. And finally, number four, often gets forgotten, socialization. It's not a bonus. It's a necessity for a healthy life, finding a sense of community, purpose, and belonging. I'm Dr. Sanjay Gupta, helping you live a better life.
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0: 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What are you up to, honey?
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0: Stella Lefty's Boston's on 101.5 It's New. My name is Tug. Do you spend a lot of time with Netflix? Are you a subscriber? And if so, do you spend a lot of time watching Netflix? I'll admit, at our house, we subscribe, but my wife, Laura, and my son, Jacob, watch it way more than I do. I almost never watch Netflix. So it's no surprise to me that I've not seen the number one most streamed movie in the last 4 years with 648.7 million views. That's how many people have watched this thing. K-pop Demon Hunters. I've never even considered watching it. But here are some of the other most streamed movies of the past 4 years. Super Mario Brothers movie? Nope. The Boss Baby? Nope. Minions? I'm not above seeing Minions. I just never have. When I look at the top 20, I've seen two movies. One of them is Shrek.
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6: A better life with Dr. Sanjay Gupta.
7: They say consistency is key, but sometimes you just gotta switch it up. A new study out of Harvard School of Public Health found that varying your exercise routine could add years to your life. What exercise someone did didn't matter much. What did matter was that all the exercises together worked all the muscle groups in their body. Now, an added benefit to changing things up is it can help you push through the plateau effect. That's when your body gets so efficient at doing something that you actually stop getting better at it. And we know from previous research that specializing in any one sport at a young age can make someone actually more prone to injury. And as experts we talk to point out, even elite athletes switch up things with their workouts, making sure to target strength, cardio, flexibility, balance, and doing that every single week. I'm Dr. Sanjay Gupta, helping you live a better life.
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I like the way Morgan Wallen will pick something that means something to the people in the community that he plays. I'm going to give you an example. At Michigan this weekend, at the Big House, he played two nights. And at least one of the nights, because I saw the video of it, he played the song before he came on stage. He played the song Mr. Brightside by the Killers. And the entire stadium, about 110,000 strong, were singing it back to him. They've been doing that before Michigan games since 2016.

0: Kenny Chesney, that is Carry On 101.5. How much golf do you like to play? Because Jason Aldean likes to play a lot.
1: How often do you play?
2: I like to play, you know, when I'm on the road all the time, I play about 3 days a week.
1: Yeah.
2: And then when I'm at home, it depends. I mean, I'm a member of a course in Nashville. And so I'm out there. If I can, usually what I do is I take the kids to school and then run over there and play 18 and then run mm-hmm. back over and pick them up from school. So I like to try and play, you know, a couple, two, three times a week, all the time.
0: With the kids going back to school, he's going to be squeezing those 18s in relatively often, I'm guessing, Tug, on 101.5 with Aldean and Whiskey Drink. Mm-hmm.

You know how to know that Blake Shelton and Luke Bryan are actually really good friends? Because of how hard they go at each other. I mean, that's what dudes do, man. They'd be there for each other in a minute, a drop of a hat. But dudes go at each other hard. Blake Shelton said he wanted to play Crash My Playa this year, and Luke told him he couldn't.

0: Mensa members have nothing on your smart speaker.
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2: A Better Life with Dr. Sanjay Gupta.
3: They say consistency is key, but sometimes you just got to switch it up. A new study out of Harvard School of Public Health found that varying your exercise routine could add years to your life. What exercise someone did didn't matter much. What did matter was that all the exercises together worked all the muscle groups in their body. Now, an added benefit to changing things up is it can help you push through the plateau effect. That's when your body gets so efficient at doing something that you actually stop getting better at it. And we know from previous research that specializing in any one sport at a young age can make someone actually more prone to injury. And as experts we talk to point out, even elite athletes switch up things with their workouts, making sure to target strength, cardio, flexibility, balance, and doing that every single week. I'm Dr. Sanjay Gupta, helping you live a better life.
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1: 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The clouds burned off this afternoon, but they gather back up this evening. 91 the high, overnight down to 73. Tomorrow partly cloudy and 93. 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
1: 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It's on its own. 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
1: Horseback, that is Cody Johnson on 101.5. Who doesn't love chicken fingers? And today's National Chicken Finger Day, as if we needed another day. But where's the best place to get them? Zaxby's, Guthrie's. Am I leaving something out? Are you yelling at the radio right now? At Tug Cowart's, where you can find me. A lot of restaurants are similar like that. They, you know, have all the same food. This one lady compares Chili's, P.F. Chang, Texas Roadhouse, TGI Fridays, Ruby Tuesday, and Denny's. She said they're all identical. They're just versions of Chili's.
2: That's a Chili's. That's a Chinese Chili's. That's a Texas Chili's. That's an airport Chili's. That's a burger Chili's.
1: Where's the best place to get them? Zaxby's, Guthrie's. Am I leaving something out? Are you yelling at the radio right now? At Tug Cowart's, where you can find me. A lot of restaurants are similar like that. They, you know, have all the same food. This one lady compares Chili's, P.F. Chang, Texas Roadhouse, TGI Fridays, Ruby Tuesday, and Denny's. She said they're all identical. They're just versions of Chili's.
2: That's a Chili's. That's a Chinese Chili's. That's a Texas Chili's. That's an airport Chili's. That's a burger Chili's. That's a breakfast Chili's. That's Waffle House.
1: She was going there. She said the only restaurant that wasn't just like a Chili's is Waffle House, which I agree.

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Phone, keys, wallet. She goes through the whole list. She says, Mama, Jesus Jones. Not this Jesus Jones. But Jesus, our Lord and Savior, and George Jones, phone, keys, wallet, and you. Tug on 101.5. Don't you love Lainey Wilson? One of my favorite things about Lainey Wilson is how sweet she is to kids. And she always picks a cute little girl. In this case, it was Sage. And she had pretty little dress on and then pretty cowboy boots and cowboy hat. And Lainey said, you're the cowgirl of the night.

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4: 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There are four of them. Number one, nutrition. The Mediterranean diet really is the gold standard. 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And finally, number four, often gets forgotten, socialization. 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
4: 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Even though you walk every day, Dana does say you can make small adjustments to immediately improve your walking mechanics. 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

0: Be By You on 101.5 from Luke Combs. He's a good father. He, you know, raves about his boys. Sam Hunt, a good father as well, raves about his little girls. And he's posted on Instagram at Sam Hunt Music. You can find me at Tug Cowart and at New Country 101.5. Listen to these lyrics, or what I think are lyrics. Blackberries growing on the property line, staining little hands that look like mine. There's music that goes along with it in the video. I don't know if it's new music, but something tells me Sam Hunt is working on something good.
1: I knew I'd see her around. I'd be at some party. She'd show up and I'd be walking out. Across some parking lot, hiding behind her sister. I'd look up. She'd be at the red light beside me in that white Maxima with the sticker on the back. I'd act.

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But now it's like these county lines closing in on me. I see them everywhere together. And it's hitting a little too close to home. She's so far gone, but she didn't go far. She was over me.

say so. Dan and Shay Say So on 101.5. I read a great article about Ella Langley, and they call out this song specifically. They call it a great song over a groove punctuated by polite hand claps. She airs her jealousy about a woman who drinks wine by the glass, not by the bottle, knows that being rich is just a state of mind, and who stays talking to Jesus, fascinated by the good girl. And then they finish the article by saying, well, maybe, just maybe, Ella Langley wants not to be somebody else, but it's the future dream of who she will be. I think they've figured it out. This is her future self. Listen to it in that context and see if this song doesn't change for you. She

$550,000. That's the cost of a custom Rolls Royce that Bunny XO has bought with the money that Jelly Roll, at least a portion of the money that Jelly Roll has given her in the divorce. What causes somebody to do that, do you think? Luckily, I'm so blessed. My wife's my best friend. Laura and I have been married for 25 years, and I don't suspect we'll ever run across this. But what causes you to make that purchase? Is there a name for that? Because she did whatever that is, if that is indeed a thing. New from Jelly Roll 101.5, Praise Music called Hands Up.

0: somebody in Atlanta's about to get their mortgage paid, and it could be you.
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2: A better life with Dr. Sanjay Gupta.
3: They say consistency is key, but sometimes you just got to switch it up. A new study out of Harvard School of Public Health found that varying your exercise routine could add years to your life. What exercise someone did didn't matter much. What did matter was that all the exercises together worked all the muscle groups in their body. Now, an added benefit to changing things up is it can help you push through the plateau effect. That's when your body gets so efficient at doing something that you actually stop getting better at it. And we know from previous research that specializing in any one sport at a young age can make someone actually more prone to injury. And as experts we talk to point out, even elite athletes switch up things with their workouts, making sure to target strength, cardio, flexibility, balance, and doing that every single week. I'm Dr. Sanjay Gupta, helping you live a better life.
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0: better life with Dr. Sanjay Gupta.
1: They say consistency is key, but sometimes you just got to switch it up. A new study out of Harvard School of Public Health found that varying your exercise routine could add years to your life. What exercise someone did didn't matter much. What did matter was that all the exercises together worked all the muscle groups in their body. Now, an added benefit to changing things up is it can help you push through the plateau effect. That's when your body gets so efficient at doing something that you actually stop getting better at it. And we know from previous research that specializing in any one sport at a young age can make someone actually more prone to injury. And as experts we talk to point out, even elite athletes switch up things with their workouts, making sure to target strength, cardio, flexibility, balance, and doing that every single week. I'm Dr. Sanjay Gupta, helping you live a better life.
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He took some advice from Kenny Chesney. That is Hutz and Westbrook songs Painted You Pretty. Kenny, when he plays a big stadium, he always goes up to the seat in the very back, the furthest away from the stage, and he says, how am I going to speak to the person that's going to sit here tonight? Over the weekend at the Big House, Morgan Wallen played up there in Michigan. Sold out two shows. Hutson Westbrook was one of the openers. He did the exact same thing. He wanted to touch the person that was in the very back, just like he talked to the person in the front. Man,

Ella Langley, Morgan Wallen, number five on the Hot Five. After this song is done, I'm going to play you a song that Riley Green covered that if you love 90s country or if you grew up on country like I did, it is going to put the biggest smile on your face. You won't be able to wipe it off for the rest of the day. Hot Five, think as you're

0: as good once as I ever was.
1: Riley Green, he's putting a nod to Toby Keith in that song. So he respects his elders. He respects those who came before him. And I think that's probably clear in the way he sings country music. Tug on 101.5, number 4 on the Hot 5. I want to play you an artist from Georgia that he covered the song from 1990, and he knocks it out of the park.

0: If you don't know that song, go look it up. I'd Be Better Off in a Pine Box. Man and was born and raised in Atlanta, Georgia, by the name of Doug Stone.
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2: A Rhode Island man says he spotted Bigfoot while driving home from a 4th of July weekend getaway that was in like a remote area of Connecticut. 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
7: I don't know about you, but my social media feeds are flooded with lotions and potions and gadgets, all promising to unlock different components of longevity. 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There are four of them. Number one, nutrition. The Mediterranean diet really is the gold standard. 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And finally, number four often gets forgotten, socialization. It's not a bonus, it's a necessity for a healthy life, finding a sense of community, purpose, and belonging. I'm Dr. Sanjay Gupta, helping you live a better life.
6: A Better Life with Dr. Sanjay Gupta.
7: Should you still work out when you're injured, or should you take it easy? 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I'm Dr. Sanjay Gupta, helping you live a better life.
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1: 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Number 3.

Georgia Country dominates the charts as usual. Megan Maroney from Douglasville and Gavin Adcock from Watkinsville. Tug on 101.5. They say if you go to a Gavin Adcock concert, you got to be prepared because you could probably drink too much, end up at a Waffle House having lost a tooth and a girl's phone number in your pocket. Song that Gavin wrote with Morgan and Ernest called Wannabe.

Morgan Wallen sitting pretty at number one on the Hot 5 at 5 with Ben by now, his new one. I got tickets. Hey, it's Tug to Nopi Nationals. They're taking place down at the racetrack, Atlanta's Echo Park Speedway, September 12th and 13th, all weekend long, live music and the drifting ride-alongs, car shows. If you're a car person, you love cars, going out and seeing them, this is the perfect trip for you. Text Motor, M-O-T-O-R, to 470-474-1015 for a chance to win. Eric Church now, hell of a view.

Without Johnny Cash, you don't have Shaboozy, you don't have Kenny Chesney, you don't have any of the people that you love in country music, including Bailey Zimmerman. Buddy of mine, his son goes to Belmont. They shot me a text and said, you need to come up and see this. Belmont has been gifted archives from Johnny Cash, pictures, letters, scrapbooks, handwritten lyrics, cassettes, all belonging to the man in black.

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3: How often do you stop to wonder whether you should share something that's revealing, maybe even embarrassing, with a partner, a friend, or even your boss? In her new book called Revealing, The Underrated Power of Oversharing, behavioral scientist Leslie John says doing just that can help you deepen relationships that are vital to your life. We need people to trust us in order to get things like love, friendship, and career success. That's what she told us. When you make yourself vulnerable by revealing something sensitive, it does make other people trust you. In turn, when you ask someone to reveal something about themselves, showing that interest will generally lead someone to like you more. Why? Because people like to be asked about themselves, she says. It also signals that they are discriminating and choosy, but in a good way. I'm Dr. Sanjay Gupta, helping you live a better life.
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4: 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The clouds gather back up this evening and overnight down to 73. Clouds stick around tomorrow, partly cloudy and 93. 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

I've never been to any of my class reunions, but it feels like Taylor Swift is doing a class reunion with us on that song, where you know you kind of see somebody after you haven't seen them in a long time. Might not see them again.

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0: I don't know about you, but I don't think there's anything I like less in this entire world, other than the devil himself, than standing in line. Tug on 101.5. That's the reason I don't like to go to places like Disney World. You know, wait in line for hours to ride a ride that lasts 45 seconds, and then you go do it again. Now, if you could hire a professional line stander, I guess, I mean, if you can afford to do that, then you can, you know, maybe skip the line, because that's what they do. People paying people to stand in line so they don't have to wait. And the line standers make about $2,000 or $3,000 doing this a week, just standing in line for people. You couldn't pay me enough to do that. Now, paying somebody else to do it, you might be able to reel me in with that.
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6: A better life with Dr. Sanjay Gupta.
7: There are lots of things you can measure to get an idea of how healthy you are at any given moment. Temperature, heart rate, blood pressure, just to name a few. But how about how healthy you will be and how long you're likely to live? According to a new study out of the University at Buffalo, two simple strength tests are pretty accurate at predicting longevity in older women. One is hand grip strength, and the other is how quickly people can stand up from a seated position without using their arms. By the way, I remember interviewing former President Jimmy Carter when he was quite old and being really impressed how he just popped out of the chair without using his arms. Not a lot of older people can actually do that. But I think the message here is that maintaining strength as you age is going to help you perform everyday activities, but also help you avoid injury and stay independent. I'm Dr. Sanjay Gupta, helping you live a better life.
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2: Turn the quiet up. 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

Tug on 101.5, Tim McGraw's daughter, Audrey, made a rare appearance at one of his concerts. I've seen Tim McGraw in concert, I don't know, 15 times, and I've never seen Audrey come out. She sang a song from 2002 called Stronger, which was on the Cry album. Cry has a connection to Atlanta because it was written by Atlanta singer-songwriter Angie Aparo.

0: loves playing golf, and of course, Jason Aldean plays all the time.
1: Kane Brown has said that you and him are real tight, and he's like, Jason's one of my best friends in town. I think he's a pretty good golfer too, isn't he?
2: He's gotten better. I think he bought a golf simulator for his house, and I think he kind of got on that and started learning how to play a little bit.
0: Dude, you can't be the butt of every joke out there on the golf course. You got to do something about it.

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This song is from it. It's called Land on 101.5.

0: somebody in Atlanta's about to get their mortgage paid, and it could be you.
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3: I don't know about you, but my social media feeds are flooded with lotions and potions and gadgets, all promising to unlock different components of longevity. But if you log off, take a step back from all the hype, you'll find that the actual keys to a longer, healthier life are hiding in plain sight. There are four of them. Number one, nutrition. The Mediterranean diet really is the gold standard. Number two, exercise. You should be getting 150 minutes of moderate intensity exercise or 75 minutes of vigorous intensity exercise every week, plus strength training and stretching. Number three, sleep. Sleep is when your body and your brain repair themselves. You should be getting 7 to 9 hours a night. And finally, number four often gets forgotten, socialization. It's not a bonus, it's a necessity for a healthy life, finding a sense of community, purpose, and belonging. I'm Dr. Sanjay Gupta, helping you live a better life.
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Country Nights Live, it's Bev Rainey. Thank you, as always, for joining the party this week. We've got a lot of good stuff going on for you. And right now, we're going to kick it off with one of my faves. It's Thomas Rhett's Die a Happy Man. Baby, last

0: Woman Kane Brown, it's Country Nights Live. So what is one of his biggest regrets?
1: It's not even Batman no more. I hate this tattoo. I mean, I'm actually grateful because my shirt stays on a lot more than what my team always tries to get me to take my shirt off. 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It started when I was 18. It's been a cover-up 3 times. I've been trying to get it done since I was 18. Now it's turned into a hawk.
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13: How often do you stop to wonder whether you should share something that's revealing, maybe even embarrassing, with a partner, a friend, or even your boss? In her new book called Revealing, The Underrated Power of Oversharing, behavioral scientist Leslie John says doing just that can help you deepen relationships that are vital to your life. We need people to trust us in order to get things like love, friendship, and career success. That's what she told us. When you make yourself vulnerable by revealing something sensitive, it does make other people trust you. In turn, when you ask someone to reveal something about themselves, showing that interest will generally lead someone to like you more. Why? Because people like to be asked about themselves, she says. It also signals that they are discriminating and choosy, but in a good way. I'm Dr. Sanjay Gupta, helping you live a better life.
12: A better life with Dr. Sanjay Gupta.
13: Staying active every day will go a long way towards helping you live a happy, healthy, and pain-free life. And there is perhaps no movement more fundamental than walking. It reinforces the alignment, stability, and coordinated muscle activation that supports how your body moves, whether you're doing strenuous exercise or simply going about your daily life. This is according to Dana Santis, a strength and conditioning specialist. Even though you walk every day, Dana does say you can make small adjustments to immediately improve your walking mechanics. So, keep your rib cage stacked over your pelvis. Avoid leaning over or arching your lower back. Allow your arms to swing naturally in coordination with your legs. Keep your gaze forward, your jaw relaxed, and then just breathe in through your nose and out through your mouth. I'm Dr. Sanjay Gupta, helping you live a better life.
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Charles Wesley Godwin is going to be coming on the show here in the next few weeks. He is fascinating, and I cannot wait to have a nice chat with him and introduce him to all of y'all. Here he is with Luke Combs. Better That Way. 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

0: Country Nights Live, who's this? Where are you calling in from tonight?
1: Well, hey, this is Derek. I'm from Reedyville, Tennessee. I was wondering if y'all could play Good News by Kabuzi.
0: Would love to do that for you.

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Right now, the latest out from Kenny Chesney. By the way, if you haven't read his book, I know I tell you all the time, read it. Some of the best stories in country music. 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
1: Thomas Rhett and Jordan Davis popped up on season 2 of Netflix's Ransom Canyon. If you missed it, they showed up in episode 7 playing themselves, performing Thomas's hit, Ain't a Bad Life, at a festival that ends up being a big part of the storyline. The showrunner said both guys were all in and fit the small town vibe perfectly. And Netflix even shared an extended version of the scene online. Megan Maroney just revealed her own show must go on moment. 3 songs into her Bourbon and Beyond set, the back of her dress popped open and she had nothing on underneath. She grabbed her agent's jersey during a quick guitar swap and finished the show without missing a beat. Between Megan and Ella Langley's recent wardrobe saves, maybe every country star needs an emergency jersey backstage. And Carly Pierce says she loves kids, but being a mom was never her dream. She's honest that she doesn't want children and thinks we should normalize that. Though she still believes in love and hopes to get married again someday, calling her first marriage her startup marriage. That's your Country Nights Live news update. I'm Bev Rainey.
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4: 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Temperature may be one of the most underappreciated factors in sleep. That's according to the Senior Vice President of Research and Scientific Affairs at the National Sleep Foundation. We often hear about lights and screens and stress, but even modest changes in temperature and airflow can influence both how quickly you fall asleep and how deeply you stay asleep. Most experts will recommend a room temperature of 60 to 67 degrees Fahrenheit. You might also experiment with your sheets and what you actually wear to bed. 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You might be delightfully surprised. I'm Dr. Sanjay Gupta, helping you live a better life.
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1: I don't know about you, but my social media feeds are flooded with lotions and potions and gadgets, all promising to unlock different components of longevity. But if you log off, take a step back from all the hype, you'll find that the actual keys to a longer, healthier life are hiding in plain sight. There are four of them. Number one, nutrition. The Mediterranean diet really is the gold standard. Number two, exercise. You should be getting 150 minutes of moderate intensity exercise or 75 minutes of vigorous intensity exercise every week, plus strength training and stretching. Number three, sleep. Sleep is when your body and your brain repair themselves. You should be getting 7 to 9 hours a night. And finally, number four often gets forgotten, socialization. It's not a bonus. It's a necessity for a healthy life, finding a sense of community, purpose, and belonging. I'm Dr. Sanjay Gupta, helping you live a better life.
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